0: Have you ever wondered why God gives so much? We could exist on far less. He could have left our world flat and grey. We wouldn't have known the difference. But he didn't. He splashed orange in the sunrise and coloured the sky blue. Was he obligated to make the birds sing? Why give a flower such fragrance? Did he have to create the majesty of the thunder when it roars, or the crackle of lightning when it flashes? Why give food its taste? Could it actually be that God enjoys giving good gifts to us? Gifts that satisfy our human need? And if we, imperfect as we are, give good gifts, how much more does God give? Let's join in thanking God for the supreme gift of his one and only Son, Jesus Christ, a gift beyond words.
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I'm Tom. Well, coming up shortly, we've got our daily devotional, The Word for You Today. 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
1: 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Watch

0: 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Is that, well, it's us pretty much halfway through the month, isn't it? 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
2: Read John 21, 1-14. The disciples have been fishing all night long. Jesus calls from the shore and tells them to cast their nets on the other side of the boat. They do it and end up with a huge haul. Sweet! So we all end up with a massive net of good stuff if we follow Jesus. Yes, we definitely end up with a spiritually full net. But more importantly, we end up learning to listen to Jesus' voice and follow his instructions, even when we think that we know better. Peter was pretty clued up on fishing. He knew that fish feed at night. When Jesus arrives, it's daylight. Surely that's the time to give up. But when Jesus calls out to them, they do exactly what he tells them. And by the time Peter hears, it's the Lord, John 21, 7. It's already pretty obvious thanks to the amazing miracle that he's just done. Jesus is part of everyday life. But sometimes we put so much trust in other stuff, we completely miss him. And then when things go wrong, we have to remind ourselves that Jesus is standing over in the corner waving, "Hello, I've been here the whole time. Let's try and listen out for Jesus on the shore, giving simple instructions. Then let's dare to try and follow them." So what now? Ask God to point out areas in your life where you need to try again, and then ask how he wants you to do things differently. Warning, be prepared to step out of your comfort zone.
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It is sanctuary afternoon. I'm Tom. Well, another grey, dreary day weather-wise here in the deep south, and I think it might be the case in a few places around the country today. And when the weather's like that, wet, overcast and grey, it does affect us, doesn't it? It kind of weighs on us, and it doesn't just necessarily have to be the weather. Sometimes it can describe how we feel as we're continuing to make our way through the week. Well, a song coming up shortly from Casting Crowns, and an encouragement to remember to continue to praise God if we are in Christ, regardless of the weather outside or inside, because in Christ God gives us every reason to praise Him just for who He is. And that song from Casting Crowns, Praise You in the Storm, coming up in just a couple of minutes' time.

0: On holiday, we climbed the 253 steps to the base of the Cape Palliser Lighthouse in the Lower North Island. It was blowing a gale, but the view across to the South Island was spectacular. The lighthouse is a beacon. It shines into the dark night to guide and point ships in the right direction. It warns them if they're going off course or into shallow water. How? By purely shining its light into the darkness. Jesus said in Matthew 5 verse 16 that we are the light of the world and we're to let our light shine before others. As followers of Jesus, we can shed light and hope into the lives of those who may be going through dark times. Ask Jesus to let your light shine today, that your actions and words and kindness may point others to him. As the song goes, this little light of mine, I'm gonna let it shine. Mahara ki tō tātou atua e tēnei rā. Remember God today. I'm Alison Shaw.
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0: It is Sanctuary. I'm Tom. Afternoon Praise. We've got an update for news, weather and sport in just a few minutes' time. That's at 2. Music on the way before then as well from Oscar Ironside. New Zealand music in just a moment.
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12: In this update, the Greens say their tax on the super rich and mega corporates will help fund reversing public sector cuts, costing an estimated $2.4 billion over 4 years. The party says it's open to a mongrel mob meth rehab program because the party follows evidence showing community programs work. Labor's ruled out having a Greens or Te Pāti Māori MP hold the justice or police portfolios after their MPs met the mongrel mob leader this week. The Aged Care Association says before cutting nurse trainee places, the Tertiary Education Commission should ask them about offering trainees placements. The Commission has told trainers to cut intakes, saying Health NZ is struggling to give nurse trainees places. Christchurch has made the top 10 in a Booking.com list of trending global destinations, alongside Sendai in Japan and Pescara in Italy. That's news.
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1: Sanctuary Sport.
12: In sport, the All Blacks have made three changes to their run-on side to face the Wallabies in Saturday's return test in Sydney, and eight changes overall to the match day 23. George Bauer starts at loosehead prop, Fabian Holland's back at lock, and Josh Morby's in for the injured Leroy Carter on the left wing. Kiwis coach Stacey Jones isn't worried about rugby snaring homegrown talent interested in wearing black. The All Blacks and Kiwis have been mixing in Sydney ahead of major assignments against Australia, with the 13-man code tackling the Kangaroos in the Rugby League World Cup opener tonight. Jones says it's not so much ushering talent away from rugby union as inspiring the next generation of league players to choose New Zealand, not the islands.
1: Sanctuary weather.
5: Northland to Taranaki, including Coromandel. Periods of rain turning to showers today, some heavy north of Taranaki tomorrow. Thunderstorms possible about Coromandel tomorrow afternoon. Bay of Plenty, Taupō, Tomatanui and Waitomoa. Periods of rain turning to showers tonight, clearing tomorrow afternoon. Gisborne to Wairarapa, also Whanganui and Taihape to Wellington. Periods of rain from this afternoon or evening with a few heavy falls. Thunderstorms about the Wairoa district tomorrow morning, strong southerlies tomorrow and rain easing to showers. Nelson, also Buller to Fiordland, mainly fine but isolated showers today. Marlborough and Canterbury, rain spreading north today and snow lowering to 600 metres in the south. Rain easing tomorrow and clearing in Canterbury. Otago and Southland, rain easing to showers this afternoon, then clearing tomorrow afternoon.
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14: 1 John 3 verse 16. We know what real love is because Jesus gave up his life for us. So we also ought to give up our lives for our brothers and sisters.
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5: We've got Brandon Lake joining Brooke Lidgett-Woods as we find ourselves just after two here on Sanctuary. Here is Honey in the Rock.

Just after 2, afternoon praise continues. It is Sanctuary. I'm Tom. Joel Barnes and Seth Schlieder coming up. Road Less Travelled is the name of the song I've got for you from them, and that's coming up in just a few minutes' time. And music as well on the way shortly from Lydia Laird. First of all, Hillsong Worship and Darlene Check. This one is a bit of a throwback. It is Show Me Your Ways here on Sanctuary.

It is Sanctuary. I'm Tom. Well, we're so familiar with calendars these days, aren't we, as the days, months and years continue to roll by and we look ahead to 2027. Well, it was on this day, the 15th of October in 1582, I note, the Gregorian calendar is introduced, the calendar that we know, and introduced it skipping 10 days from October 4th to sync everything. Talking of calendars and 2027, of course, the Rema Media calendars for 2027 available for order now, $15, and due for delivery at the end of October. 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Well, I can change.

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It is sanctuary. I'm getting closer to 3 on our Thursday afternoon, and sometimes you find yourself thinking it would be nice to be carried through the day or perhaps through the week. Before the next song from the Katinas, God speaking to his people through the Old Testament prophet Isaiah, a well-known passage in the Bible at the end of Isaiah 40, where God says, "But those who hope in the Lord will renew their strength. They will soar on wings like eagles. They will run and not grow weary. They will walk and not be faint." And it's not flying, running, or walking in our own strength, but in the Lord's, and remembering to keep our hope in him and in Christ.

0: Have you ever tried to start building a wall from halfway up? You can't. It's impossible because there's nothing underneath it. Have you tried copying someone else to get success? Maybe a church is doing outreach which works, so you say, let's try it. We can so easily do things because we've seen others do it and then expect it to work for us. You can't build on someone else's foundation. If what you're doing is struggling, you need to look again at what the foundation is. Start by getting on your knees and find out what God wants. Don't come with your own agenda. Let go and let God. Call on God with all your heart. Cry out to Him. To be successful is not what we can do, but what God can do through us.
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1: It is Sanctuary with Seth Schlieter, Counting My Blessings, which I believe he's turned into a children's book. Talking of children's books, Chris Tomlin with a children's book about to come out. I think it's got a Christmas theme. He's also got a Christmas album, a new one, coming out early November as well. Talking of Chris Tomlin, music from him still to come before we get to news, weather and sport at 3 in just a few minutes' time here on Sanctuary.
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6: In this update, the Greens are open to again funding a mob drug rehab scheme. The government scrapped the scheme in 2024, stopping around $3 million proceeds of crime funding. New Zealand First is promising to give Coast Guard $12 million more a year, increasing Crown funding to cover 70% of its budget. Destiny Church's Brian Tarmacki has been charged with inciting racial disharmony to appear in court on Monday. This morning he live-streamed police delivering him a summons at his home. A Dunedin road could be closed for weeks after a sinkhole opened up. Council contractors were called to Glen Park Avenue on Tuesday night, immediately fencing off the area and beginning work. Books written by critically acclaimed Irish novelist Sally Rooney are being pulled from shelves in the UK over her support for banned protest group Palestine Action. That's news.
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6: Scott Barrett has been named to start against the Wallabies in Sydney this Saturday despite failing an initial HIA after a head knock in the first test at Eden Park. Three changes have been made to the run-on side, with George Bauer in for Ethan de Groot at loosehead prop, Fabian Holland replacing Josh Lord at lock, and Josh Morby promoted from the bench for the injured Leroy Carter. There are five changes on the bench with plenty of power added. LIV Golf have revealed their decision on whether they wind down operations or revamp their circuit will be made by the end of the month. The LA Dodgers have had the worst possible start, striving to peg back a 2-0 deficit in their Major League Baseball playoff series against Milwaukee. The Brewers hitting the very first pitch of Game 3 for a home run.
0: Sanctuary weather.
8: Northland to Taranaki, including Coromandel. Periods of rain turning to showers today, some heavy north of Taranaki tomorrow. Thunderstorms possible about Coromandel tomorrow afternoon. Bay of Plenty, Taupō, Tomaranui and Waitomo. Periods of rain turning to showers tonight, clearing tomorrow afternoon. Gisborne to Wairarapa, also Whanganui and Taihape to Wellington. Periods of rain from this afternoon or evening with a few heavy falls. Thunderstorms about the Wairoa district tomorrow morning, strong southerlies tomorrow and rain easing to showers. Nelson, also Buller to Fiordland, mainly fine but isolated showers today. Marlborough and Canterbury, rain spreading north today and snow lowering to 600 metres in the south, rain easing tomorrow and clearing in Canterbury. Otago and Southland, rain easing to showers this afternoon, then clearing tomorrow afternoon.
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8: If I say, you say, you say Lauren Daigle. It is afternoon praise on Sanctuary, just after 3:00.

It is Sanctuary. I'm Tom, Rent Collective there with my lighthouse. Not looking for a lighthouse per se, but it would be nice to see the sun on a grey afternoon here in the deep south. Well, good to have you with us on Afternoon Praise here on Sanctuary. Shortly, music from Martin Smith, Joy, What the World Calls Foolish, first Laura Story and Blessings.

It is Sanctuary, just before 3:30. I'm Tom, thinking back to something I read in my Bible earlier this morning. Once again, one of the Psalms of the Sons of Korah, this time Psalm 85. And I was struck by verses 8 and 9. I will listen to what

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And now that we know the salvation that God brings in Jesus, let's take him seriously, that we may also know his glory.

Hands up if you remember scripture and song. Now, keep your hand up if you're now thinking about David and Dale Garrett. Thank you. I see your hand. David and Dale are my guests this week on A Very Tall Man, the podcast. I feel as if I'll be chatting with Christian musical royalty. Consider yourself invited to have a listen. You know the drill. 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

It is sanctuary. In Luke's Gospel account, chapter 11, Jesus teaching on prayer, he talks of God as a father giving the good gift of the Holy Spirit to those who ask. And it's the Holy Spirit who enables us to approach God in prayer as our Father in heaven. And talking of prayer, for the final time this week, the team gathering to pray tomorrow morning in our Auckland office. Feel free to get in touch if there's something you'd appreciate some prayer for that they can pray for. All you need to do to reach out is let them know via the prayer wall with links on our website, yoursanctuary.nz, under Faith and Spirituality, and in the Rhema Media app.

0: Hi, I'm Cain Adams. The Bible talks a lot about idolatry, but what is an idol? An idol is anything that absorbs our hearts and imagination more than God. In essence, an idol is what we place our trust in other than God for us to feel happy and complete. What is intriguing about idols is how elusive and hidden they can be. Very often we're unaware of what we're idolizing. Even as Christians, it can be very easy to say, God is all I need. But deep down, we long to have something else in addition in order to feel complete. If we need something in addition to God to make us happy, then that is our true king. If we say, I need God, but I also need this other thing to feel complete, then we're in idolatry. The other thing automatically takes precedence over God's rightful place in our lives. Does this mean that we can't enjoy good things in life? Of course not. We should just never expect them to bring a fulfillment that only God can provide. Otherwise, we'll be sorely disappointed.
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0: Coming up to four on Tom. Well, it's getting deep into the afternoon now as we continue with Afternoon Praise here on Sanctuary and news, weather and sport once again in a couple of minutes' time.
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6: In this update, the Greens are open to again funding a mob drug rehab scheme. The government scrapped the scheme in 2024, stopping around $3 million proceeds of crime funding. New Zealand First is promising to give Coast Guard $12 million more a year, increasing Crown funding to cover 70% of its budget. Destiny Church's Brian Tarmacki has been charged with inciting racial disharmony to appear in court on Monday. This morning he live-streamed police delivering him a summons at his home. A Dunedin road could be closed for weeks after a sinkhole opened up. Council contractors were called to Glen Park Avenue on Tuesday night, immediately fencing off the area and beginning work. Books written by critically acclaimed Irish novelist Sally Rooney are being pulled from shelves in the UK over her support for banned protest group Palestine Action. That's news.
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6: In sport, All Blacks coach Dave Rennie has stuck with the tried and true for the return test against the Wallabies in Sydney. Only three changes have been made to the run-on side. After needing three selection meetings to pick the lineup that blitzed Australia at Eden Park, coach Dave Rennie says it was a much easier team to name second time around.
9: Just a couple of tight positions that our thinking was that we'd make changes this week in those spots. And there's been a couple of injuries, and a little bit more straightforward this week. But we think the changes that were made will bring plenty of enthusiasm.
6: Australian rugby league coach Kevin Walters is sick of hearing New Zealand is fielding its strongest ever side at the World Cup and is confident of proving the Kangaroos' credentials in tonight's tournament opener in Sydney. That's news.
8: Sanctuary weather.
10: Northland to Taranaki, including Coromandel. Periods of rain turning to showers today. Some heavy north of Taranaki tomorrow. Thunderstorms possible about Coromandel tomorrow afternoon. Bay of Plenty, Taupō, Tomaranui and Waitomoa. Periods of rain turning to showers tonight, clearing tomorrow afternoon. Gisborne to Wairarapa, also Whanganui and Taihape to Wellington. Periods of rain from this afternoon or evening with a few heavy falls. Thunderstorms about the Wairoa district tomorrow morning. Strong southerlies tomorrow and rain easing to showers. Nelson also Buller to Fiordland, mainly fine but isolated showers today. Marlborough and Canterbury, rain spreading north today and snow lowering to 600 metres in the south. Rain easing tomorrow and clearing in Canterbury. Otago and Southland, rain easing to showers this afternoon, then clearing tomorrow afternoon.
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12: 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God has given no other name under heaven by which we must be saved.
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10: It is Sanctuary. I'm Tom. Now just after four, and a very good afternoon. Welcome in if you've just joined us here on Afternoon Praise. I've never known.

Bless God from Brooke Lidgetwood there, just a few minutes after four. It is Sanctuary. All about the music on a Thursday afternoon, once again on Afternoon Praise. Don't forget, if you're listening in through the Rema Media app, you can see the songs that are playing. 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

Matthew 6, look at the birds. It is a sanctuary that's coming from Project of Love. Looking at the birds out the window today, they're a bit soggy where I am with the rain falling. Although, having said that, they still don't seem to be worrying about anything. So maybe, again, a good reminder for us to reflect on Jesus' words about not being anxious from Matthew 6, Matthew's Gospel account, and remembering to keep our focus on our Heavenly Father and His kingdom.

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It is Sanctuary, well on our way towards 5, in fact just on 20 minutes away from 5 on Afternoon Praise. Music from For King and Country shortly, their latest single to the playlist called Allay, that's coming up after this from Jeremy Camp. 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
0: The latest from around New Zealand and across the globe. This is Sanctuary News.
7: In this update, the Green Party says New Zealand needs a strong public service that looks after people and it will reverse harmful government cuts. It costs that at $2.4 billion over 4 years, funded by taxing the super rich and mega corporates. The PSA says it's devastated. The four-month-old mega government agency MCIRT is already planning to cut roles, saying it needs to save money. The ministry is proposing shedding 400 jobs. 365 are already vacant. Two Palmerston North farmers in their 60s who neglected more than 100 pigs have been banned from owning them and sentenced to community work. Local government. New Zealand says two-thirds of voters think ratepayers shouldn't foot government-imposed bills. Books by acclaimed Irish novelist Sally Rooney are being pulled from UK bookshelves over her support for protest group Palestine Action, which is banned there. That's news.
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9: Sanctuary Sport.
7: Sport. Auckland FC striker Sam Gosgrove has pushed back at claims serving a two-match ban at National League level so he can play in the top-tier A-League season opener is a sham, arguing it's well within the rules. Timothy Tavatavanawai has earned the faith of the All Black selectors. Now they're asking him to repay it. The Tasman and Highlanders midfielder's in line for his third test after being named on the bench for Saturday's test against the Wallabies. Coach Dave Rennie says Tavatavanawai's conditioning was off the pace earlier in the year, but he worked hard across the tour of South Africa.
10: We want to see evidence of that on the weekend when he comes on, but as you know, if you just watch the screen, anytime he's anywhere near the ball, he's a menace. Carry, tackle, post-tackle.
9: Sanctuary weather. Northland to Taranaki, including Coromandel. Periods of rain turning to showers today, some heavy north of Taranaki tomorrow. Thunderstorms possible about Coromandel tomorrow afternoon. Bay of Plenty, Taupō, Tomatanui and Waitomo. Periods of rain turning to showers tonight, clearing tomorrow afternoon. Gisborne to Wairarapa, also Whanganui and Taihape to Wellington. Periods of rain from this afternoon or evening with a few heavy falls. Thunderstorms about the Wairoa district tomorrow morning, strong southerlies tomorrow and rain easing to showers. Nelson also Buller to Fiordland, mainly fine but isolated showers today. Marlborough and Canterbury, rain spreading north today and snow lowering to 600 metres in the south, rain easing tomorrow and clearing in Canterbury. Otago and Southland, rain easing to showers this afternoon, then clearing tomorrow afternoon.
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9: Another day wrapping up as we wrap up afternoon praise with the final hour of the show here on Sanctuary. I'm Tom, good to have you with us on a Thursday evening with Forrest Frank. Here's Your Ways Better. Oh Lord, I need

just after 5 at his sanctuary. I'm Tom. Well, are you ready for Christmas music? We're not far away as we find ourselves heading into the second half of October and coming out early November, Chris Tomlin with a new Christmas album by the sounds of it. I think his 4th Christmas album. So looking out for that. Here he is. This one, Holy is the Lord. Alexander Pappas following that with his latest Always Been Jesus.

0: It is imperative to confront offense proactively before it gains a stronghold over you. Offense begins very small, like a small seed, subtly and quietly enters the premises of your heart. And once it takes root, it can swiftly escalate, causing agitation and frustration and disunity in your relationships. Overcoming offense requires divine strength, as only God can provide. And the reality is that the enemy often targets God's children with offense, seeking to disrupt their peace. And the danger of offense is that it builds fences and erects barriers around us, hindering our relationships and obstructing our spiritual growth. So my friend, to counteract this threat, we must rely on the power of the Holy Spirit. We must invite him in our hearts, in our minds, in our souls. And we must seek forgiveness, and we must seek reconciliation, and we must break down the fences that separate us, because we are God's children. It's Joshua Singh, and I want to help you grow in your walk with God. So let's connect at joshuasingh.com.
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It is Sanctuary on Tom. Jesus Culture there, alive in you, just before 5:30. And the Bible tells us that we are made alive, spiritually alive in Christ, in Jesus. It's Jesus who brings us spiritually to life. And, you know, sometimes in the world in which we live, we can find it very hard to find joy at times. And yet to someone who has been saved, there is great joy. So being made spiritually alive, we can respond to God with great joy for the salvation and the mercy and grace he offers us in Jesus. Let's not take that opportunity for granted today as we continue with Ellie Limebear's latest, it is Give Me Joy. Give Me Joy.

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I'm Tom, and it is Sanctuary, now into the second half of the hour as we get closer to six. After six, Kathy returns, taking care of the rest of our Thursday nights with Evening Devotion. Here's Keith and Kristen Getty with Matt Papa, Christ, Our Hope in Life and Death.

0: How's your prayer life? The prophet Elijah needed a massive answer to prayer. The nation needed rain, and guess what? The whole nation was watching. Did you know Elijah prayed, but nothing happened? Have you been there? What now? Elijah prays a second time. Nothing happens. This is where you and I probably give up. Okay, we're persuaded to try again. After all, we're called to be persistent in prayer. A third time, and still no answer. Not even a drop of rain. Elijah carries on. He prays again, and again, and again. Nothing. Four times, five times, six times, and nothing. Do you feel that God isn't answering your prayers? On the seventh time, rain came. God was faithful. Don't give up. Seven is the perfect number, and the time that is perfect for you, God will answer.
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0: It is Sanctuary wrapping up afternoon praise once again. Only one more round of afternoon praise for the week. That tomorrow afternoon, of course, with our Friday kicking off with Lizzie back tomorrow morning on the Morning Sanctuary. Next, it's Kathy taking care of the rest of our Thursday night on Evening Devotion after news, weather and sport.
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6: In this update, Starship Hospitals confirmed nurse shortages forced some cancer treatment delays, but says things are business as usual. Health NZ's operations director, Mike Shepherd, says as usual, they've sought support across the organisation and is confident in their recruitment plans. A lifelong gang member, Dennis O'Reilly, says meth is a real issue, but gang-led programs might not be the best way to deliver help. He says gangs have a mixed record, with some helping people get off meth, but others dealing the drug. Predictions: the housing market's entering a new era of lower price growth. Cotality analysis shows rapid price gains enjoyed in previous decades are less common. Books written by critically acclaimed Irish novelist Sally Rooney are being pulled from shelves in the UK over her support for banned protest group Palestine Action. The books will continue to be sold in other countries.
7: News brought to you by World Vision. 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
6: In sport, Auckland FC striker Sam Gosgrove has pushed back at claims serving a two-match ban at National League level so he can play in the top-tier A-League season opener is a sham, arguing it's well within the rules. Timothy Tavatavanawai has earned the faith of the All Blacks selectors. Now they're asking him to repay it. The Tasman and Highlanders midfielder is in line for his third test after being named on the bench for Saturday's test against the Wallabies. Coach Dave Rennie says Tavatavanawai's conditioning was off the pace earlier in the year, but he worked hard across the tour of South Africa.
8: We want to see evidence of that on the weekend when he comes on, but as you know, if you just watch the screen, anytime he's anywhere near the ball, he's a menace. Carry, tackle, post-tackle.
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0: weather.
9: Northland to Taranaki, including Coromandel. Periods of rain turning to showers today, some heavy north of Taranaki tomorrow. Thunderstorms possible about Coromandel tomorrow afternoon. Bay of Plenty, Taupō, Tōmitanui and Waitomo. Periods of rain turning to showers tonight, clearing tomorrow afternoon. Gisborne to Wairarapa, also Whanganui and Taihape to Wellington. Periods of rain from this afternoon or evening with a few heavy falls. Thunderstorms about the Wairoa district tomorrow morning, strong southerlies tomorrow and rain easing to showers. Nelson also Buller to Fiordland, mainly fine but isolated showers today. Marlborough and Canterbury, rain spreading north today and snow lowering to 600 metres in the south, rain easing tomorrow and clearing in Canterbury. Otago and Southland, rain easing to showers this afternoon, then clearing tomorrow afternoon.
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11: Good to have your company at 3 minutes past six. Well, good to have your company any time, actually, but I will be keeping you company between now and midnight. It's evening devotion underway. Good evening. I'm Cathy Jenke, and big thanks to Tom Francis for his company this afternoon on Afternoon Praise. We got Hezekiah Walker coming up shortly. Every Praise later on, folks, and him was with glory. Various things of thee are spoken, and equip us a worship up later in the hour with Unified in Praise.

Heading towards 6:15, Thursday night, evening devotion, it's Sanctuary, and every praise an awesome worship song with Hezekiah Walker. A daily devotional word for you today, up shortly, about 10 minutes time, with some thoughts on do what God says. Meanwhile, let's enjoy some more worship music. This is Jen Johnson, The Goodness of God, and Benjamin William Hastings up with So Help Me God.

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1: 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If you'd like your needs added to the list, head to our prayer wall and let us know. And while you're there, you can pray for others. 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

0: Just that good. Passion, along with Chris and Stanfield at 25 after 6 Sanctuary. And if you've just tuned in, nice to have your company. Very good timing if you want to catch some thoughts on doing what God says. That's on our daily devotional word for you today. Up also shortly, more worship music with folks and hymns, glorious things of the year spoken.
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2: Read John 21, 1-14. The disciples have been fishing all night long. Jesus calls from the shore and tells them to cast their nets on the other side of the boat. They do it and end up with a huge haul. Sweet! So we all end up with a massive net of good stuff if we follow Jesus. Yes, we definitely end up with a spiritually full net. But more importantly, we end up learning to listen to Jesus' voice and follow his instructions, even when we think that we know better. Peter was pretty clued up on fishing. He knew that fish feed at night. When Jesus arrives, it's daylight. Surely that's the time to give up. But when Jesus calls out to them, they do exactly what he tells them. And by the time Peter hears, it's the Lord. John 21:7, it's already pretty obvious thanks to the amazing miracle that he's just done. Jesus is part of everyday life, but sometimes we put so much trust in other stuff, we completely miss him. And then when things go wrong, we have to remind ourselves that Jesus is standing over in the corner waving, "Hello, I've been here the whole time." Let's try and listen out for Jesus on the shore, giving simple instructions. Then let's dare to try and follow them. So what now? Ask God to point out areas in your life where you need to try again, and then ask how he wants you to do things differently. Warning, be prepared to step out of your comfort zone.
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Guess what? 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

Worship music on a Thursday night, Sanctuary Evening Devotion with Lincoln Brewster at 27 to 7 o'clock. Kathy with you, and it's time to check out today's Bible Society verse of the day. Big thanks to them, the Bible Society, for that. They're really excited. They and their partners are really excited to share James, the audiobook for Hemi and Te Reo Māori. Check it out at MaoriAudioBible.nz. And today's verse is from 1 Kings chapter 17, verse 24. Then the woman told Elijah, "Now I know for sure that you're a man of God and that the Lord truly speaks through you." I think there's something profound about this woman's word when she says to Elijah, "Now I know for sure that you're a man of God and the Lord truly speaks for you." Thinking about the word now, this woman had already experienced God's provision through Elijah, but when her son died and Elijah prayed for his life to return, she was confronted with something far deeper and more than provision. She was facing the question of whether God could be trusted in the darkest moment of her life. And perhaps that's where faith really becomes real. You know, it's one thing to believe that God is at work when life is going well. That's easy. It's another thing to keep reaching for God when life makes no sense. What strikes me is that God didn't prevent this woman's suffering from entering her story. But her suffering wasn't the end of her story either. And, you know, faith doesn't mean we'll never face times and seasons that really shake us up. It means those moments don't have to have the final word about who God is. And if you're still in a season where you're waiting for things to make sense, perhaps you don't need to force yourself to understand everything today. You can simply keep the door open to what God might yet do, because the chapter you're in now of life doesn't mean it's the whole story.

0: As we witnessed with last year's floods in Hawke's Bay, when a river floods, it can be devastating. Orchards annihilated, houses destroyed, and both animals and humans killed. The problem is not with the power of water, but the direction of its flow. The river has overflowed its banks and is no longer following its designated course. When properly channeled, water is our greatest asset. Vast regions of our nation's electricity is generated through hydroelectric power stations. Jesus promised that as we drink from him, we will experience a flow of living water coming from our inner being. That flow needs to be properly channeled. Our riverbanks are the Bible, and the water flow our obedience to its instructions. Just as Jesus only did what the Father told him, so must we. I'm June Dooney, and you can contact me on junedooney.com.
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0: Magnified and praised. The Clippers worship at Putin away from 7 o'clock on this 15th of October. At the end of the month, the Rima Media calendars for 2027 are going to be starting to be sent out. That's for those that have pre-ordered them at a cost of $15 each. Two to select from, that's the New Zealand Flora and Fauna and New Zealand Landscapes. And as I keep saying, they make great Christmas present ideas, wonderful gifts. So, head along to the Sanctuary website. You can pre-order yours there. You'll see the link for the banner for the Rima Media calendars for next year, yoursanctuary.nz.
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11: Just gone 7 o'clock. Good evening, Kathy with you, and nice to have your company. As always, looking forward to lots of worship music coming up throughout the evening, but particularly before 8, going to hear from Michael W. Smith above all, Corey Ashby with Reckless Love, Chris Tomlin up with Crown Him, and Paul Zak before 8, No, Not One. This is music from Natalie Grant, The Greatness of Our God.

not I, but through Christ in me. 7:10, Sanctuary Evening Devotion. Next up, Magnify Unfailing Love. John Reddick on the way, holding on with Praise God. I put a photo up on Sanctuary's Facebook page. I had to. I wanted to share it with you. I've just had another lot of rhododendron come into flower. It's a brilliant sort of red, pinky red, more red than pink, but just the contrast against the green leaves. I've got several rhododendron bushes and they all come up at different times and absolutely amazing. I love it and just wanted to show you the latest one that's just popped up. Head along to yoursanctuary.nz and click on Facebook.

0: This is Susie Holt with Chocolate and God. From Matthew 6, it says, "Therefore, do not be anxious about tomorrow, for tomorrow will be anxious for itself. Sufficient for the day is its own trouble." Take one day at a time. We hear that, but we seldom really seem to apply it. When you look at your job, your marriage, your finances, your children, or maybe a sinful habit you are fighting, do you take it one day at a time, or do you try to fix things and times that haven't come yet? Think about the Israelites for a minute. When they finally did go into the land of promise, God didn't tell them about every battle they would face. They took one city at a time. I would encourage you to take whatever you are facing one day at a time. Start today and do what you can do today. 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

Above all, Michael W. Smith at 23 after 7, Sanctuary, New Zealand's worship station. Oh, I had such a treat yesterday. Had a facial. I was using up a voucher that my son had actually given me for my birthday some months ago, but I hadn't used it yet. So I had made the booking, and yesterday it was raining, and I turned up to this spa place. And because it was raining outside, it was just all so cozy inside, and the bed there, and you sort of lie on it, and it was all heated and warm underneath on my back, and then all the potions and lotions on my face. Oh, it was just divine. I didn't want to leave. Said to the lady, I want to live here. Worship music now with Brandon Lake. How good it is.

Hands up if you remember scripture and song. Now, keep your hand up if you're now thinking about David and Dale Garrett. Thank you. I see your hand. David and Dale are my guests this week on A Very Tall Man, the podcast. I feel as if I'll be chatting with Christian musical royalty. Consider yourself invited to have a listen. You know the drill. 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

reckless love of God. Love it that God is reckless with his love for us. Doesn't count at all. Corrie Ashbury, 25 to 8 at Sanctuary. Next up, Chris Tomlin with a modern adaptation of a hymn that came out in the 19th century, Crown Him With Many Crowns, originally written by Matthew Bridges and Goffrey Thring. And it combines elements too of the hymn Majesty and this hymn or song all about celebrating the Lordship, resurrection and majesty of Jesus Christ.

0: Hi, I'm Kane Adams. Jeremiah 17 verse 7 says, "Blessed is the man who trusts in the Lord, whose hope is in the Lord." You might not know it, but there's a difference between trust and hope. Trusting in God is about passing on the decision-making to Him. Trust can be affiliated with pain. We trust in God to sort out our situation, but we hope that He'll make the decision that we want Him to make. We still have an attachment to it. Hope in God, on the other hand, is affiliated with eternal joy and peace. Hope in God is about letting go of the desire for the decision at hand and placing your hope entirely in Christ for who He is. This will bring ultimate joy and comfort, as well as a grace that will sustain you through the difficult periods of life. So in every situation, we should choose to place both our trust and hope in God, and by doing this, we'll be blessed despite the outcome.
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0: 10 away from 8 at Sanctuary, New Zealand's worship station. Ooh, Zach there. 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Some of Lizzie's stuff, soon to be some stuff from me, and Afternoon Praise with Tom as well. So if you want to, you heard something on Sanctuary that you thought, oh, I really like that, I want to hear that again, check it out. 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
6: Anyone just tuned in? I'm Cathy. You're with Sanctuary, New Zealand's worship station, evening devotion on a Thursday night, just gone 8 o'clock. Thanks for your company. Toby Makeup next. I just need you. Later on, we're going to hear from Life Anthem, Heart Wide Open, Jonathan David, Melissa Helser. They're going to be raising an Alleluia.

Hillsong Worship, Brooke Lidgetwood. What a beautiful name. It's 8 after 8. Kathy with you, evening devotion. It's a sanctuary. Oh, I had a lovely smell in my kitchen living area today. I baked some bread this morning. Oh, I feel very chuffed with my loaves. They turned out beautiful, nice high rise and just, you know, like you'd get in the shop. I was very proud of myself. I'm not skiting here, but anyway, the smell of freshly baked bread lingered in the house all day. It was awesome. And a couple of times I went outside specifically on purpose just for this, so I could walk back in and get the fresh bread smell again. Yeah, I got nothing else to do. Phillips, Craig and Dean next. When the Stars Burn Down, Phil Wick and Brandon Lake coming up. So good. When

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0: The more one remains in the past, the more distant the prospect of a fulfilling future becomes. Dwelling on events that have just gone by detracts you from the vital task of shaping tomorrow. 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My friend, by doing so, we pave the way for a brighter tomorrow. God promises a future with a promise. 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But to realize this promise, one must consciously disengage from the grip of the past and embrace the journey forward. It is upon us to make the deliberate choice to step away from the shadows of yesterday and stride boldly into the radiant dawn of the future. It's Joshua Singh, and I want to help you grow in your walk with God. 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

Wide Open, Life Anthem at 23 after 8. Evening devotion, it is a sanctuary. I'm just looking at the calendar and it's Sunday week that enrolments to be on the electoral roll are going to be closing. If you're not on the electoral roll yet and you are eligible to vote, you have until the 25th of October, which is Sunday week, to get yourself enrolled there. I'm just thinking that's not very far away. So there's been some changes. Traditionally, you used to be able to even enrol on the day and vote as well on election day, but not now. There's been changes there. So again, just a reminder, if you need to double check if you're eligible to vote and you need to get yourself on the roll by the 25th of October. More worship music now with Jake and Mates. We praise you. Oh.

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Praise and hallelujah. Jonathan David, Melissa Helser, 25 to 9. It is a sanctuary. Kathy with you. I've been over the last few days trying to figure out and remember what I meant when I put a reminder in my on my phone in the calendar because I use a Siri. I've got an iPhone. Hopefully that hasn't fired off a whole lot of Siris around the country saying that. But I use sort of audio commands and it asks Siri to set a reminder. But Siri hadn't taken down all the information and all that popped up was get ready. I've been racking my brains for the last few days trying to remember what I meant by that and what I was meant to be getting ready for. I have no idea. This is Steve Aparana, Something Beautiful. Ecclesia music up also shortly with Heaven's Throne.

0: Are you surrounded by mountains? Mountains of difficulty. You literally don't know which way to turn. Everywhere you look, great high mountains, insurmountable difficulties. They've built up and got worse as the years have gone by. Do you feel trapped with no way of escape? Let me tell you, Jesus is the answer. The Bible has this beautiful love story where the lover comes leaping over the mountains. It's a picture of Jesus coming, skipping, dancing, running, leaping over the problems in our lives. You see, nothing is too difficult for God. Massive mountains, massive problems. But with God, everything changes because He is the God who answers prayer. Whatever your problem, whatever your heartache, see that Jesus rides majestically over all of them and wants to bring you through. Trust Him.
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0: How I Love Jesus, Leon Patillo, heard too from Ecclesia Music with Heaven's Throne. 13 away from 9 o'clock. Hope you're having a good Thursday night. Cathy with you on Sanctuary, New Zealand's worship station. The latest episode on the Privilege of Prayer podcast series, a conversation between Nerida and Alison Shaw. All the ins and outs of prayer, and the latest episode you can enjoy from where strength is found, joy is renewed, peace is downloaded. It's an awesome episode. Well, actually, all of them are, but that's the latest one, where strength is found, joy is renewed, and peace is downloaded. Head along to the Sanctuary website. You'll find all the links there. The Privilege of Prayer. More worship music coming up with Torrin Wells. Breathe on it.
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6: Kathy with you, just gone 9 o'clock Thursday night, and good to have your company. More worship music next with Commons, Aidan King, Praise Belongs, going to hear two from Big Daddy Weave. Later on in the hour, Delirious, Shout to the North, and music too from Alexander Pappas, Always Been Jesus. Just thinking, you know, all this worship music here on Sanctuary, it was, which is what we're about, you know, playing 24/7 worship music. And it was lovely to see a message came in, I think it was today. Just double checking now. From someone who was saying how much they just really appreciate the non-stop worship music. So very cool. Thank you to that person for getting in touch. If you do want to get in touch, text number 8168, keyword Sanctuary.

Country, New Zealand's worship station. Big Daddy Weave there, the Lion and the Lamb. More worship music next with Susie Winans. Thirst for You. It's 10 after 9. I was talking last night on the show about just having a bit of a breather from wearing a smartwatch, which they're brilliant. They're really handy, but you know, even if I have notifications turned off on a smartwatch, the temptation is always there to check. And I just got sick of it and wanted a break from it. So I'm really enjoying wearing an analog watch at the moment, and all it does is tell me the time, nothing else. And I'm just finding that incredibly restful. And Judy, it was lovely to hear from you. Thanks for getting in touch. You concurred. You were telling me that you've got a large, or you wear your watch as a Casio analog watch with large numbers. That'll be easy on the eye, isn't it? And just tells the time. Good to hear from you. Hope you're having a good evening, Judy. If you do want to get in touch, text 8168, keyword, first word in your message, Sanctuary.

0: Closed doors, we've all experienced them. A work colleague told me she had 150 job rejections, closed doors, before getting her current job. Over the years, God has closed many doors for me, not only job opportunities, but purchasing of homes, pursuing relationships, or going down a track that wasn't going to be good for me. At the time, I felt disappointed, like God was holding out on me, and I was tempted to be resentful. But in hindsight, I'm extremely grateful. Proverbs 19, verse 21 says, "You can make many plans, but the Lord's purpose will prevail." It's comforting to know that we can make plans and knock on doors, knowing that His purpose will prevail. I trust Him. His closed doors are evidence of His care for me. So an open door is good and a closed door is good, because what God has for you and for me is good. Mahara ki tō tātou atua e tēnei rā. Remember God today. I'm Alison Shaw.
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Glory with Jarvis Campbell at 25 after 9. It's a sanctuary. Don't know if you were listening to the Morning Sanctuary with Lizzie this morning. A lot of response. She was talking basically about anxiety and pointing towards one of her Where Do You Find God podcast episodes where she chats with Reuben Munn, a pastor. And the conversation, apart from Where Do You Find God, also involved anxiety. And Lizzie shared a little bit of her own stories and invited people to get in touch if they wanted the link to the Reuben Munn series or episode on anxiety. So a lot of response to that, which is really interesting. I mean, it is kind of the times we're in, and with life, guaranteed change, and with that can come anxiety as well. So just in case you missed all that this morning, just alerting you and pointing towards the Where Do You Find God podcast series, you can find the links through the Sanctuary website and just type in Reuben Munn, M-U-N-N, and you'll be able to listen to that series and or that podcast episode, and you'll find it really encouraging, I'm sure. The website, yoursanctuary.nz. This is Grace Vineyard Music with Alive.

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Cornerstone, Tim Neufeld, or GSR'd at 20 to 10. It's a sanctuary. I was interested to see, and this might be of interest to anyone that struggles to read the Bible, you just find it a bit too complicated, you might be interested in this one. A new Bible translation's been published in print in the UK, designed to make Scripture easier to understand for more people. It's called the Easy English Bible. It's produced by a Christian charity called Mission Assist, and it uses a simpler vocabulary and shorter sentences, and particularly helpful for people who have dyslexia, perhaps those that are learning English, or anyone that struggles with traditional Bible language. And for example, John 3 verse 16 is rephrased to, God loved the people in this world so much that he gave his only son. So, yeah, if you're interested in that, have a poke around on the internet. I did this morning to see if, you know, that's available. And it looks like we could get our hands on it here in New Zealand. But just have a poke around. It's called Easy English Bible.

0: This is Susie Holt with Chocolate and God. From Exodus 32, when the people saw that Moses delayed to come down from the mountain, the people said to Aaron, "Come, make us gods. Who shall go before us? As for this Moses, we do not know what has become of him." God was working on their behalf, and he had an amazing plan, but the people of Israel were tired of waiting for him, so they decided to make their own gods. Have you been waiting a long time for God's answer? Are you about at your wit's end, thinking he has forgotten you? Trust me, he has just been working out the details, and his plan is better than anything you can conjure up on your own. Don't turn away from what God has for you just because you can't see him working and because he seems delayed. His plan is perfect, and the details are important to him. Take this time to totally focus on him and know that he who has begun a good work in you will perform it until the day of Jesus Christ. Ladies, let me really encourage you to be in the Word every day and join my friend Janet Scott for a daily devotion. You'll find it at chocolateandgod.com.
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0: 10 away from 10, worshipping God with an incredible ancient hymn, really. It's a really old one, that one little mortal flesh keeps silent, there with the group called Focus. Sanctuary, Kathy with you. I'm trying very hard not to say that's probably my most favourite song here on Sanctuary, because why I'm trying hard not to say that is because I tend to say it all the time. There, I've just said it again, haven't I? We got Hayley Jones up shortly with Thankful.
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7: Good evening, just gone 10 o'clock. I'm Kathy and you are with Sanctuary on your Thursday night. Sanctuary, New Zealand's worship station. A whole lot of great worship music coming up this hour before 11. Well, actually, later in the hour, called out music with Grateful Heart. Joel Barnes, Zeph Schlesinger, Road Less Travelled. Kiwi music with At Ease, The Lord is My Light. This is Sanctus Real. My God is still the same. Good evening.

Elevation Worship. I know a name. My name is Kathy. Now you know it. If you've just tuned in, anyone just tuned in, 10 minutes past 10, Sanctuary. Another name I'm going to mention, Matt Redman, a worship singer-songwriter. He's up next with You Never Let Go. Shortly here on Sanctuary, I want to encourage you with some thoughts on a verse in from a verse in the Bible. Also, before 11, going to be delving into the Christian history books for today, the 15th of October.

0: There is nothing nicer than a freshly brewed cup of tea, especially when it's made with loose tea in a teapot. As everybody's tastes differ, it's important that tea is brewed to suit the person's specific taste. Tea is not meant to stay in a pot, giving off beautiful aromas. It's to be poured out and given to the person who needs it. God has called us to be teapots, to pour into people's lives words of comfort and encouragement that often God has first given to us. We are to be givers, not brewers. As Paul wrote to the Corinthians, with the comfort God comforts us, we are to comfort others. My friend Yolinda shared these thoughts with me. Now I'm passing them on to you. Brew on them, and when appropriate, pour them out to others. I'm June Dooney, and you can contact me on junedooney.com.
1: This is Sanctuary.

Beautiful, isn't it? Our line bear and saw. Really, she's got a stunning voice. There's something about her and her music I absolutely love. 23 after 10, it's Sanctuary. I also love our next artist, Marita Nieman. God is lifting you up. She's South African that lives here now, here in New Zealand. Very cool. But before we continue with Marita, just want to encourage you with some thoughts on a verse in the Bible from 1 Kings chapter 17, verse 24. And this is what it says. Then the woman told Elijah, "Now I know for sure that you are a man of God, that the Lord truly speaks through you." I think there's something profound about this woman's words. "I know for sure that you're a man of God." Notice the word "now." The woman had already experienced God's provision through Elijah. But when her son died and Elijah prayed for him to come back to life again, she was actually confronted with something far deeper than provision. She was facing the question of whether God could be trusted in the darkest moment of her life. And perhaps that's where faith really becomes real. It's, you know, kind of one thing to believe God's at work, especially when everything's going well. It's another to keep reaching for him when life makes no sense. Boy, I'm sure we can all identify with that. And what's interesting, God didn't prevent this woman's suffering from entering her story. But the suffering wasn't the end of her story either. And, you know, faith doesn't mean we'll never face moments that shake us. It's in these moments that we don't have to have the final word about who God is. Maybe you're in a season where you're still waiting for things to make sense. You don't have to force yourself to understand everything today and now. Just keep the door open and your heart open to what God might do yet. Because the chapter that you're living in your life right now might not be the whole story.

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1: 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One day his kingdom will fully arrive and everything will be set right. This is the great Christian hope, and it's what we're talking about in the 7-Minute Sermon. This week's episode is called When the King Returns.
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The king is in the room. An awesome song, Phil Wickham. I would have had it dusted and vacuumed and cleaned and tidied. Do you do that when visitors come? You have a tidy up, sort things out quickly, and then it's they walk in and it's like, my house is always like this. 24 to 11, you're with Sanctuary, New Zealand's worship station, the 15th of October, and I saw in the Christian history books, Italy, France, Spain and Portugal, this a day, 1582, it was the 5th of October, but with the implementation of the Gregorian calendar, today, which was the 5th of October, jumped forward 10 days and became the 15th of October. Imagine that. 10 days, you didn't have to go to work.

0: God was with Adam and Eve, walking with them in the garden. God was with Moses and the people he was leading into Exodus. Christ was with his disciples. Peter heard his voice. John watched him cleanse lepers. But here's the best news. Christ in you, the hope of glory. He will do what you cannot do. Imagine $1,000 being deposited into your bank account. To any observer, you look just the same. But are you? Not at all. You have a secret resource at your disposal. With Christ living within you, you have an endless supply at your disposal. Can't stop worrying? Christ can, and he lives within you. Can't forgive that person who wronged you or conquer that habit? Christ can, and he lives within you. You can do all things through Christ who strengthens you.
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hymns. 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Hymns for Today. 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

0: Jesus Christ is risen today. Ken Lewis, Scott Dante had its roots in medieval times, began in the 14th century, was a Bohemian Latin hymn. Well, I won't pronounce the Latin, but Christ is risen today. Then it got translated into English in the 1700s. It's very cool, and a traditional Easter hymn celebrating the resurrection of Jesus Christ. Sanctuary, New Zealand's worship station, 13 away from 11. We got called out music up in a moment with Grateful Heart.
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8: Just gone 11 o'clock. Good evening. Kathy with you on a Thursday night. Hope Dust. Next, with some more worship music, Mighty Name of Jesus. Going to hear two from John Reddick, Holding On, and Bethel Music up also with David Funk before midnight with The Blood.

Sanctuary at 8 after 11. Sanctuary, New Zealand's worship station. Music there with Chris Tomlin, Holy Forever. Some thoughts coming up on in about 20 minutes' time on doing what God says. That's coming up on our daily devotional word for you today. Again, just a quick reminder that you can get yourself a hard copy of the Word for You Today booklet. It comes out four times a year, every 3 months. And we do ask for a donation. And if you like to sign up for that, if you don't get the hard copy one, I don't know about you, but there's something about an actual hard copy of something, isn't it? I do like that, although I love the convenience of being able to listen or seeing stuff online as well. I want it all. Anyway, if you do want to get your hands on a hard copy, just let me know. Flick me a text. 8168 is the text number. Keyword sanctuary, first word in your message, sanctuary. Then just let me know your name and address details and we'll get that sorted out for you. That number again, 8168, keyword, first word, sanctuary. Parachute band now, Lord of the Heavens.

0: My son was asking me to compare two of his soft toys and tell him which one I loved more. Both toys are cute and very much loved, so I chose not to favour one over the other and used the example of how I love both of his older brothers the same. Master Ford didn't quite buy into that and declared rather adamantly that actually I loved him the most. I took a few minutes to set the record straight, but couldn't help think he was onto something. He doesn't doubt my love for him. He understands unconditional love. I wonder what this world would look like if we all walked in the knowledge that we're unconditionally loved by God, that he died for each and every one of us. He loves each of us the most. We're all his favourite. Romans 8:38 says, "And I am convinced that nothing can ever separate us from God's love, neither death nor life, neither angels nor demons, neither our fears for today nor our worries about tomorrow. Not even the powers of hell can separate us from God's love." For more, go to fionacaris.com.
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21 after 11 at Sanctuary Thursday night. Kathy with you and worship music there with Seth Sleater. Won't start now. Next up, New Wine Worship and Joel Houston. Adoration on the way, also United with Wonder. But just want to look at a prayer from the past. This one from the 1500s attributed to, she was known as Teresa of Avila, a Spanish nun. She was a force to be reckoned with. And just had this lovely, gorgeous, feminine approach to her faith and her incredible love for God. She was just consumed by God's love for her. And this is one of her prayers I came across. And it's a prayer all about guidance and being guided by God. Lord, grant that I always may allow myself to be guided by you. Always follow your plans and perfectly accomplish your holy will. Grant that in all things, great and small, today and all the days of my life, I may do whatever you require of me. Help me to respond to the slightest prompting of your grace, so that I may be your trustworthy instrument for your honour. May your will be done in time and eternity, by me, in me, and through me. Amen.

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0: Worship Music with Bethel Music, David Funk, The Blood at 24 to midnight. It is Sanctuary Evening Devotion. More worship music shortly with Mercy Me, All of Creation, Martin Smith up also with Joy. But first, some thoughts on doing what God says. 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
2: Read John 21, 1-14. The disciples have been fishing all night long. Jesus calls from the shore and tells them to cast their nets on the other side of the boat. They do it and end up with a huge haul. Sweet! So we all end up with a massive net of good stuff if we follow Jesus. Yes, we definitely end up with a spiritually full net. But more importantly, we end up learning to listen to Jesus' voice and follow his instructions, even when we think that we know better. Peter was pretty clued up on fishing. He knew that fish feed at night. When Jesus arrives, it's daylight. Surely that's the time to give up. But when Jesus calls out to them, they do exactly what he tells them. And by the time Peter hears, it's the Lord. John 21, 7. It's already pretty obvious thanks to the amazing miracle that he's just done. Jesus is part of everyday life. But sometimes we put so much trust in other stuff, we completely miss him. And then when things go wrong, we have to remind ourselves that Jesus is standing over in the corner waving, "Hello, I've been here the whole time." Let's try and listen out for Jesus on the shore, giving simple instructions. Then let's dare to try and follow them. So what now? Ask God to point out areas in your life where you need to try again, and then ask how he wants you to do things differently. Warning, be prepared to step out of your comfort zone.
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0: In 2024, when the world seems chaotic and everyone is searching for deeper understanding that cannot be found in Google, there is a key truth. 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When we're close to Jesus, we can see and understand things in a special way that others may miss. 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

0: Rachel and Saskia Smith, lead me to Calvary. It's 10 away from midnight. And that means it's almost time for me to wrap up. And hope I can join you from 6 o'clock tomorrow evening here on Evening Devotion. And trust that you have a good day tomorrow. Up shortly, we're going to hear from Tim Timmons, Wake Me Up Again. Tonight's thought I want to leave with you. I was mentioning a prayer of the past of hers just before, Teresa of Avila, she was known as. And a thought of hers. Let nothing disturb you. Let nothing frighten you. Everything passes away except God.
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0: might already know that Sanctuary is a listener-supported radio station. 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

0: What kind of success are you looking for today? This is Susie Holt with Chocolate and God. Joshua 1 says, "This book of the law shall not depart out of thy mouth, but thou shalt meditate therein day and night, that thou may observe to do according to all that is written therein. For then thou shalt make thy way prosperous, and then thou shalt have good success." Everyone seems to have different answers for success these days. This verse is cut and dry and very simple. Spend time in God's word and do what it says, and then you will have a prosperous and successful life. Now, what do you call prosperous and successful? There are so many definitions for both of those words, but when you figure out the will of God for your life, whether it is being a stay-at-home mom or having a career and God blesses that, you will know there is no more success on earth than to know you are in the perfect will of God. Ladies, let's take the 30-day challenge and be in the Word every day. 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

as you're listening to Sanctuary, you're probably grateful for a break from all the constant political chatter. In a world full of hot takes, debates, and opinions, Sanctuary remains a place to pause, reflect, and keep your focus on God. But as New Zealand prepares to vote in the 2026 general election, it's important to be informed. That's why we've gathered a range of helpful resources, including leader interviews, the new Thoughts on Politics series, and more. Be informed.

0: There are certain times of the year when my drive to work coincides with the sunrise. It's a treat to behold when there are no clouds and the deep burnt orange hues blanket the sky. They gradually change to a soft orange and then a yellow glow, silhouetting the landscape. And it's breathtakingly beautiful. I want to capture it, but sadly, it's over in a matter of minutes. However, in that moment, I'm drawn to God's beauty and His splendor, but more deeply, to His faithfulness. I may not see the sunrise each day, but that doesn't change the fact that it rises. A reminder to me and to you that God is always faithful, despite what we see or don't see. Mahara ki tō tātou atua e tēnei rā. Remember God today. I'm Alison Shaw.
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0: local newsletter I received today has a photo on its cover of a rowboat sheltered under a tree and moored by a gentle stream. It's titled Peace and Tranquility. What a contrast to artist J.E. Dawson's interpretation of peace. His painting depicts a tiny dove nestled on a rock behind a crashing waterfall. All around, lightning flashes as a storm rages. High on a rock above is the carved face of Jesus Christ. The message is clear. True peace isn't dependent on right circumstances. It's a matter of heart. More important is a gift we received. At his final Passover meal, Jesus told his disciples, "I'm leaving you a gift, peace of mind and heart. It's a gift the world cannot give. So don't be troubled or afraid." Have you received that gift today? I'm June Dooney, and you can contact me on junedooney.com.
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Now, keep your hand up if you're now thinking about David and Dale Garrett. Thank you. I see your hand. David and Dale are my guests this week on A Very Tall Man, the podcast. I feel as if I'll be chatting with Christian musical royalty. Consider yourself invited to have a listen. 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

0: Hi, I'm Kane Adams. In the book of Matthew, we read a question from John the Baptist to Jesus. Are you the coming one, or do we look for another? All of us by nature are designed to worship God. The center of our lives is where he belongs, and we're designed to accommodate that. If we fail to place Jesus as Savior at the center of our lives, by nature, we will long to make something else our Savior, whether it's money, relationships, good deeds, or career. Because of how we are designed, it's impossible for us to leave a void space at the center of our hearts. If Jesus is not there, something or someone must take his place. John did not ask, "Are you the coming one, or do we stop looking?" Instead, John asked, "Are you the coming one, or do we look for another?" He had a yearning in his heart that nothing else could quench, as do all of us, whether we know it or not. So know this, if we fail to place Jesus as Savior at the center of our lives, we will always be looking for another, and that another will never satisfy like he does.
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0: Psalm 139 verse 14 says, I praise you because I am fearfully and wonderfully made. Your works are wonderful. I know that full well. You know, my friend, your personality, talents, even your quirks reflect His intentional design. My friend, embracing your uniqueness means recognizing that there is no one else like you in the world. Each detail of your existence is a testament to God's creativity and love. You have been made in God's handiwork. You've been created in Christ to do good works, which has been prepared in advance. So, my friend, understanding your uniqueness empowers you to embrace your purpose with confidence. You have been equipped with a specific blend of gifts and qualities that enabled you to make a difference in the world. It's Joshua Singh, and I want to help you grow in your walk with God. So let's connect at joshuasingh.com.
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1: 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One day his kingdom will fully arrive and everything will be set right. 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

0: are you trying to impress? This is Susie Holt with Chocolate and God. Romans 15 verses 5 and 6 say, "May the God who gives endurance and encouragement give you a spirit of unity among yourselves as you follow Christ Jesus, so that with one heart and mouth you may glorify the God and Father of our Lord Jesus Christ." We need to stop acting like the rest of the world. There is no excuse to just act any way we choose. We are called to be holy because He is holy. There's no room for argument on that. I'm all for freedom in Christ, but I believe we have taken it a bit too far at times, acting like that licenses us to talk, act and dress any way we choose to prove we fit in with everyone else. We don't need to fit in. We need to be different, showing the love of Christ. God doesn't just want lip service. He wants to be glorified in all that we do. Ladies, let's take the 30-day challenge and be in the Word every day. 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
1: 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And the peace I give is a gift the world cannot give. 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
0: 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Lord.

They've lasted for a reason. Powerful melodies and superb lyrics that lift our faith. Hymns. Some are modern classics. Others were written centuries ago but are still widely sung today. Hymns for Today. 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Hymns for Today. 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So let your faith be strengthened and inspired. Hymns for Today. 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

0: Over winter, many of the trees in our garden look like they're dead, just brown, barren sticks with no evidence of life. If I didn't understand the seasons, I would lose hope that they would ever bud or flower again. Those trees in our garden may look dead, but they're still firmly planted in the ground, drawing nourishment from the soil, the sun and the rain, and it's only a matter of time till the buds will appear again. We need to know there are many seasons in our Christian life that can feel barren, that there is no hope of change. Maybe you need hope today, so stay firmly planted, and in time, things will change. My prayer for you is that God, the source of hope, will fill you completely with joy and peace as you trust in Him. Mahara ki tō tātou atua e tēnei rā. Remember God today. I'm Alison Shaw.
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0: Many people's life goal is to attain greatness. Greatness was a goal even Jesus' closest disciples aspired to. They wanted top positions in Jesus' kingdom, and when John and James' mother asked if her sons could have the chief places of honor, the other disciples got very annoyed. Jesus' response was to place a young child in front of them, declaring, "Unless you become like little children, you won't even enter the kingdom of heaven. Whoever humbles himself like this little child is greatest in the kingdom of heaven." A young child doesn't aspire to greatness. It is totally reliant on its parents just for survival. So with us as Christians, any greatness we might achieve doesn't come through position or great works we do for God, but by surrender, allowing Him to work out His will through us. I'm June Dooney, and you can contact me on junedooney.com.
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1: 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We're your faithful prayer partner. Your needs are important to us. Whether it's health, relationships, work, or anything else, we're here to stand beside you in prayer. Every weekday morning at 10, our team gather together to pray. If you'd like your needs added to the list, head to our prayer wall and let us know. And while you're there, you can pray for others. Head to yoursanctuary.nz and look under the faith section. That's yoursanctuary.nz.

0: Hi, I'm Kane Adams. John 4, verse 13, Jesus answered and said to her, "Whoever drinks of this water will thirst again, but whoever drinks of the water that I shall give him shall never thirst." The Israelites journeyed 40 years through the harsh terrain known as the wilderness. Although the wilderness was barren, the Israelites did have access to water through some shallow wells. However, the water was never enough to satisfy. The world is our wilderness, and worldly things are its water. Though we as Christians follow the teachings of Christ, we can still rely on worldly things to satisfy us. Although these things, like career, relationships, finance, or even ministry, will satisfy us momentarily, they were never designed to sustain us eternally. Only Jesus can be the ultimate sustenance in our lives. Let us never make idols of good things, but choose daily to draw strength from Jesus, our living water.
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0: In Ephesians chapter 4, 23 to 24, the Apostle Paul urges believers to be made new in the attitudes of your mind and to put on the new self created to be like God in true righteousness and holiness. This renewal of the mind and spirit enables us to walk closely with God, guided by His wisdom and filled with His love. By cultivating a consciousness and awareness that God is in my life every single day, we actually begin to walk in a new level of favor and guidance and strength. We have to realize that we have a brand new conscience. We have His Spirit living inside of us. This journey isn't about perfection. It's about continual growth and transformation in our relationship with God. It empowers us to live our faith out authentically and impactfully, reflecting His light and love to the world. It's Joshua Singh, and I want to help you grow in your walk with God. 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

0: Have you ever felt so keen and eager to help someone going through a difficult time, but felt inadequate and ill-equipped to be of any real help? I felt like that, but the more I walk this journey of faith and the more I read and learn about grief and suffering, the more I realise that our mere presence is way more important than any words. The lawyer and love activist Bob Goff says this: "I learned that faith isn't about knowing all the right stuff or obeying a list of rules. It's something more costly, because it involves being present and making a sacrifice. Perhaps that's why Jesus is sometimes called Emmanuel, God with us. I think that's what God had in mind for Jesus to just be with us. It's also what he has in mind for us when it comes to other people. Let's never underestimate the power that being present really has. We won't always have the right words. We won't always have the right tools to make things better, but we can provide a shoulder to lean on. And many times this means more than words ever will." For more, go to fionacaris.com.
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1: Does God care if we slip up occasionally and let a swear word or two creep in? God's seen language develop. He knows the etymology of all words. He's beyond words too, so surely it doesn't matter? Well, maybe it's just like anything else that he pulls us up on. It's usually the heart behind what we do and say, rather than the actual things, that matters. He warns us or convicts us, especially when what we're doing or saying is damaging to ourselves and to others. In Luke chapter 6, verse 45, it says, "People speak the things that are in their hearts." If we're truly chasing after God's heart, guarding our hearts from the corrupt stuff of the world and seeking His kingdom, our words should be His too. So let's get our heart close to God and we'll know whether our words line up. We don't have to put together a list of banned words and their Christian alternatives. It's in our communication with the Holy Spirit that reveals how we should be talking. And actually, we probably know those unhelpful words without having to record them down. So what now? You may not think you swear often, or even at all. But just because mean or negative words don't fall under the official list, doesn't mean they're good, clean, or wise. Pray today that God will pull you up for any unhelpful words you may use, and thank Him that He'll prompt your heart to change your day-to-day language.
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0: Your life would be perfect if... dot, dot, dot, dot, what? Fill in that blank. This is Susie Holt with Chocolate and God. Philippians 4 says, I'm not saying this because I'm in need, for I have learned to be content whatever the circumstances. What did you fill in the blank with? Paul learned that the key is contentment and not waiting for things to get better in order to enjoy it. When you feel like something needs to change in order for you to have a perfect life, you miss out on so much. If your focus is on what you don't have instead of being grateful for all that God has, is, and will be doing in your life, you're trying to live outside your present life. Stop for a minute right now and think of 10 things you can be grateful for. Sit down and make a list, and then instead of focusing on anything you don't have today, ask God to help you be content where you are, knowing that His best is yet to come. Ladies, let's take the 30-day challenge and be in the Word every day. 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
3: Good morning. In this update, the Child Cancer Foundation sending a message of support to anxious whānau in the wake of Starship treatment delays. The Auckland Children's Hospital has confirmed about 20 chemotherapy cycles have been delayed by a few days due to nursing shortages. Health New Zealand says every child is receiving high-quality, safe treatment. Signs of recovery in the country's construction industry, but the wait continues for builders. The EBOS 2026 Builder and Architect Sentiment Report, based on a survey of thousands of builders, architects and designers, shows the sector pipeline is slowly filling. New Zealand's first casino is now in Australian hands in a deal valued at more than $100 million. Australian hospitality and property group Iris Capital has bought Christchurch Casino from Skyline Enterprises. And the Pope is eating regularly and has begun walking and doing respiratory exercises after this week's surgery to remove a cancerous mass on his right lung. I'm Kate Gregory, and that's news.
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3: In sport, Jack Bostock has saved Australia from an opening defeat to New Zealand at Rugby League's World Cup in Sydney.
5: Buster kicks for the corner. It's there.
3: The winger leapt over Dolphins teammate Jermaine Asako to snaffle a bomb and score a hat-trick on debut to edge the Kangaroos past the Kiwis 24-22 in the 76th minute. New Zealand were left concerned about the fitness of Kalyn Ponga after he failed to finish his debut due to a suspected broken arm. And Tom Sexton has earned silver in the scratch race at the Track Cycling World Champs in Shanghai. The men's team pursuit came fifth and their women's counterparts were seventh. That's sport.
0: Sanctuary
6: weather.
7: Short forecast on a Friday morning for Northland to Tomaronui, including Central High Country and the Bay of Plenty. Scattered showers, some heavy, easing this morning and then clearing at night. Coromandel Peninsula, scattered showers, possibly thundery this afternoon, clearing at night. Taranaki to Kapiti, scattered showers, becoming isolated this afternoon. Now to Gisborne, Hawke's Bay and Wairarapa, also Wellington. Showers south of Gisborne, spreading north this morning, some heavy. Thunderstorms possible above the Wairoa District this morning. Nelson and Buller to Fiordland, fine except for some cloud above the ranges. Marlborough and Canterbury, mainly fine about northern Marlborough. Rain elsewhere, falling as snow above 700 metres, easing to showers this morning, then clearing in Canterbury this afternoon. And for Otago and Southland, there's isolated showers, clearing to fine spells this afternoon.
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9: 2 minutes past six. Good morning. Welcome to the program, bright and early. On your Friday morning, Friday the 16th of October. I'm Lizzie, with you on the Morning Sanctuary. Music in the mix this hour, Bethel Music, Mosaic, MSC, all the good stuff. And as we do at this end of the day, this edge of the day, we pray for the day. So we'll be doing that next. Right now it's a bit of Crowder and Dante Bow on Sanctuary with God Really Loves Me. Really loves us.
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Souvenirs Worship, New Levels on Sanctuary. You are with Lizzie. Pray for the day. That's what we like to do at this time. Let's do that. Lord, we do commit this day to you. Lord, we thank you that you are interested in all the details of our everyday lives. This day, we commit this day to you, God. Help us to walk with you, Lord. Help us to be sensitive to your guiding and your leading. For those of us who need encouragement, encourage us, Lord. We thank you for your love, and we pray a blessing upon our friends, upon our family, upon the people maybe we don't even count as friends. We bless them too. And we thank you for your love in Jesus' name. Amen. So good to pray. So good to commit the beginning of the day to God. We'll head into the Bible next. Right now, it's Bethel Music and Jen Johnson. God, I look to you. It's the best direction to look in.

Mosaic MSC Tremble on Sanctuary. We're heading into the Word of God, and it's from the book of Romans, chapter 15, verse 13, here on Sanctuary. You're with Lizzie. I pray that God, the source of hope, will fill you completely with joy and peace because you trust in Him. Then you will overflow with confident hope through the power of the Holy Spirit. That's a great scripture, isn't it? And a great scripture to pray over to people, you know, using the sword of the Spirit, the Word of God. But we can actually pray it over ourselves too, can't we? I pray that God, the source of hope, will fill you completely with joy and peace because you trust in Him. Then you will overflow with confident hope through the power of the Holy Spirit. The hope and the confidence and the power coming from the Holy Spirit. Great words of wisdom there this Friday morning on Sanctuary. It's Brandon Lake, How Good God Is.

0: city has multiple motorways, which can be quite daunting to navigate. I learnt very quickly to know the signs that indicated my destination. I had to be sure where I was going so that I didn't take the wrong off-ramp and lose my way. As Christians, we need to be sure of the route to our destination. There are many off-ramps that can divert us, like disappointment, offences, injustice, or temptation, to name a few. Over time, we realise we've lost our way. In Matthew 7, verses 13 and 14, Jesus says, "Wide is the road that leads to destruction, but narrow is the road that leads to life." If you feel you've lost your way, stop today, turn around, and ask God to guide you back to the right road to your God-given destination. Mahara ki tō tātou atua e tēnei rā. Remember God today. I'm Alison Shaw.
1: This is Sanctuary, online at yoursanctuary.eu.

It's House of Worship. Shout to the Lord. On Sanctuary, you are with Lizzie. Hey, between 9 and 10 a.m. on Sanctuary is the Inner Sanctuary. It's something I've been doing for quite a few years. Used to be at the other end of the day when I was on the drive show. And so it's prayer, it's scripture. On a Thursday, we take communion. Always love a good praise report. There's one I'm going to share today, but you might not be able to listen at that end of the day. So a listener had actually indicated that she'd been for a breast exam and things, there was just some things there that weren't quite right, and she was really concerned. She was really worried. We prayed, she went for an ultrasound, and they have said that it's all clear, that she's fine. And in this experience, she actually had a really amazing sense of God's presence, as she said, the shalom of God, the peace of God, that got her through that situation. So wonderful to hear that it's okay. For a lot of us women, we know what that's like, but that God was with her, giving him her peace. And that's so wonderful. She talked about having had waves of anxiety flowing over her, but then felt this authority of the Holy Spirit to actually pray, and she counted God's presence so wonderful. So that's such a cool praise report, and I just wanted to share that with you this morning. Nicole Nordman, you are my all in all.

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0: Michael and Big Daddy Weave, God is in the story, and Alexander Pup has always been Jesus. As we head for seven, I've got Brooke Liggett, Word, Watchman. I've got Matthew West, Me on Your Mind. Another Matt's in there too, Matt Maher, Alive and Breathing. If you've got a favourite you'd like to hear after seven, Friday faves, get in touch. 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
9: In this update, New Zealand First is promising a bill urging Ngāpuhi into a treaty settlement within its first 100 days if it's in the next government. The country's largest iwi has been working on regional hapū agreements rather than one deal, which the political party prefers. Deputy Leader Shane Jones says he's had enough after 20 years of inter-iwi bickering. Proof the economy is in a slow recovery mode, even if it can't be felt. Infometrics' latest economic forecast shows economic growth, recently measured at 1.7% per annum by Stats NZ, is expected to stay above 1.5% until mid-next year. A sea of solar panels has been switched on at the South Island's largest solar farm. Christchurch Airport's Kōwhai Park was officially opened yesterday. And New Zealand's first casino is now in Australian hands in a deal valued at more than $100 million. Australian hospitality and property group Iris Capital has bought Christchurch Casino from Skyline Enterprises. That's news.
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9: In sport, the most valuable player across the annual Constellation Cup netball series between Australia and New Zealand will be awarded the Plummer Aitken Medal. The four-test series starts Sunday. The new gong is named after Norma Plummer and Dame Ruth Aitken, whose contribution to the sport has spanned generations as world champion players and coaches. Australia have pipped New Zealand 24-22 to open Rugby League's World Cup in Sydney. Tom Sexton has earned silver in the scratch race at the Track Cycling World Champs in Shanghai. And golfers Ryan Fox and Daniel Hillier both sit at one over par through four and six holes respectively, seven strokes off the clubhouse lead in the opening round of the rain-delayed Indian Open in Delhi. That's sport.
0: Sanctuary weather.
11: Northland to Tomaranui, including the Central High Country and Bay of Plenty, scattered showers, some heavy easing this morning, then clearing this evening. Coromandel, scattered showers, possibly thundery this afternoon, clearing at night. Taranaki to Kapiti, scattered showers becoming isolated this afternoon. Gisborne, Hawke's Bay, Wairarapa, also Wellington. Showers south of Gisborne, spreading north this morning, some heavy. Thunderstorms possible around the Wairua district this morning. Nelson and Buller to Fiordland, fine except for some cloud around the ranges. Marlborough and Canterbury, mainly fine around northern Marlborough, rain elsewhere. Falling as snow above 700 metres, easing to showers this morning, then clearing in Canterbury this afternoon. Otago and Southland, isolated showers, clearing to fine spells this afternoon.
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12: Isaiah 55 verse 8. My thoughts are nothing like your thoughts, says the Lord, and my ways are far beyond anything you could imagine.
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11: 4 minutes past seven, you are with Lizzie on Sanctuary. Hey, as an addition to the weather forecast, the Met Service has put out a gardener's beware, frost incoming. Not so great if you've already popped some summer seedlings in the ground. They're suggesting you might want to go and check on them and give them a bit of shelter. How do you do that? Wrap them up in a warm blanket? I don't know. But for anyone who might be thinking to plant anything this weekend, you might want to just hold back a bit. I have seen some pretty cold morning temperatures. So that's for the gardeners amongst us. Hey, coming up this hour in the mix, influence music, Chris Tomlin. If you've got a song you love, it's a Friday fave kind of day, something you've heard before you'd like to hear today, drop me a message. You could text 8168 First Word Sanctuary or message me via the Rema Media app. This is House of Worship with the Heart of Worship.

0: it's all about.
1: Let's not forget that. It's all about you, Jesus. 7:10. You are with Lizzie on Sanctuary. House of Worship there. Matt Redman, Hilary Scott, The Heart of Worship. Matt Redman wrote that song back in the late 90s, and his pastor at the time apparently removed the sound system, you know, to get away from all the fancy stuff, the lights, the smoke machines, that kind of performance aspect that can creep in and just back to basics. And that's what the heart of that song is, isn't it? And I mean, for me, there's nothing I like more than just stripped back worship with an acoustic guitar. Just love it. And we can worship God in many ways. But yeah, I in the past, I remember being, you know, in probably in the 90s actually, and the 2000s, being in worship teams and, yeah, you just sort of end up getting hung up on all this stuff. And I'm like, oh, God, it's just about you. It really is just all about our God. Let's continue with the great music here on Sanctuary. This is Influence Music with Glory, Honor, Power.

Hands up if you remember scripture and song. Now, keep your hand up if you're now thinking about David and Dale Garrett. Thank you. I see your hand. David and Dale are my guests this week on A Very Tall Man, the podcast. I feel as if I'll be chatting with Christian musical royalty. Consider yourself invited to have a listen. You know the drill. 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

interesting Saturday. You are with Lizzie on Friday, 22 minutes past 7. Do you ever get an email and you're like, oh, I'm a bit nervous to open this email. I'm not sure what they're going to say. I just had that very experience. I had to pray before. I was like, God, whatever this email says, I just hand it over to you. The reason why I was feeling nervous is because it was from a PR person. Oh, and I thought I'd replied and I haven't. A PR, a public relations person in the States. Because I've got a really important interview later on this afternoon. And I thought she might have been messaging to say, oh, the person can't make it, or can we change the time? Which is kind of difficult because it's not just me in my radio studio. It's me downstairs in Shine TV. As it goes, she wasn't saying that. She was just saying, hi, Lizzie, all set for today. Also, sharing the fun news about the book hitting the New York Times list, see attached. And you're probably going, what book? What are you even talking about? Well, you might have heard me jumping up and down about this. Maybe it was last week. I am actually interviewing Paul Young, the author of The Shack. He's written a follow-up book. It's called Return to the Shack. He didn't want to ever write a follow-up. You know, he's not like one of those, you know, you see those blockbuster movies and they make 2, 3, 4 and you're like, well, the story is so watered down now. Like, just don't even go there. You're about making money. This isn't Paul. In fact, the inspiration for writing the book is pretty intense, really. It's about death row because he spent some time there recently. 10 years ago, originally went to death row and met these men, and it significantly changed his life. So if you know the story of The Shack, where Mac loses his beloved daughter, this ties in to the rest of that story. So anyway, the good news is they've said yes. And look, if I could ask a favour, if it would be okay, can you just pray about that? It's less about me. It's more I just get nervous about the technical stuff and this. I mean, I get people zooming into the studio here from around the world and around the country, but sometimes I get nervous when other people are taking care of it. So, yeah, that's my problem. But I'd appreciate it if you could just pray, if you felt like it, no pressure. Just that the technical things and everything go well. Because so this is for my podcast, Where Do You Find God? It's kind of a big deal, really. You know, he's somebody, his book, The Shack, had a big impact on me, as it has on many people. Depends how old you are. But for anyone probably 40 plus, it's something that many of us have actually interacted with this great book. And, of course, the film The Shack plays on Shine TV from time to time. And, yeah, so that's happening this afternoon. And then that episode will come out in a couple of weeks. But it won't just be podcast radio this time. We're filming it for TV. So I'm sitting here. Well, you should see these tracksuit pants I've got. They're, like, very bright, kind of a coral pinky colour. A blue and white striped T-shirt. No good for TV. Oh, no. I've got a dress. I've got myself all organised so that I don't spill my lunch down my front before I go on TV. Oh, I do prefer radio. Elevation Worship Rattle on Sanctuary.

0: Every human being is unique. This is evidenced by the fact that no two people have the same fingerprint. Even identical twins have different fingerprints. We are fearfully and wonderfully made. Even more amazing, God knows each of us personally. While still in our mother's womb, He saw our unformed body and ordained every day assigned to us here on this earth. In His eyes, no human is unimportant. Whether born in abject poverty or raised in a palace, God recognizes each person's value. He loves us with such intensity that He gave His Son Jesus to die for us. We are also called to love. As the scripture commands, we are to love others as we love ourselves. The question is, do we really love and value ourselves? I'm June Dooney, and you can contact me on junedooney.com.
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just love that song. Carrie Job, Revelation song, absolutely beautiful. And the good music, the good worship, should I say, keeps on coming. It's Third Day, Mountain of God.

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0: sisters, come what may. Resting in the arms of Jesus sounds like a good idea to me. If you're a pet owner, do you, you're with Lizzie on Sanctuary, do you own your pet or does your pet own you? I just put up a little Friday funny video on social media on Facebook, yoursanctuary.nz. Read the ragdoll demanding a brush. His subtext is saying to me, walk this way, human. So we have this little thing that started doing with him about 5 years ago. It was a way to get him in the house. I mean, mostly I was in a rental for a short period, about 18 months. It didn't have a cat flap or anything. It wasn't my home, so I couldn't do anything to it. And so getting him in the house was kind of interesting because he's kind of a law unto himself, probably a bit like everyone else who lives under my roof. you know, march to the beat of your own drum. And so to get him in the house, I would call him. I used to entice him in with some tuna. It would be like the only time I would give him a bit of tuna. And then I thought, oh, I can't make this food-based. So he really liked having a brush. He loves to be brushed. And ragdolls need to be brushed because they're hairy beasts and they get furballs. And so, sorry to put you off your breakfast. And anyway, so this little routine where I would just do this little bang of the desk sort of thing, or I would hit the side of his food plate or something like that, this little, I'm trying to tap the microphone, there you go, a little tap, and he would learn that meant come in and get some tuna. Then I changed it to a little tap, and that means I'm going to get a brush. And he loved a brush. And so it was funny. It became this little funny little routine. I could literally tap the old scratching post, which has one you can kind of climb up on. And he'd come running and know that that was a brush. However, now, fast forward a number of years, it's turned into this little thing where we're standing in the hall. He sees me. And if you look at this video, it's only about 30 seconds. It's up on the Facebook page. He's just in the hallway and he's giving me the look. And then a flick of the head and a flick of the tail. And he saunters off down the hallway and steps up and starts demanding a brush. Starts demanding, there he is. And so,
1: that's your back and call.
2: Yes.
0: Can you hear that motor sound?
1: And yes.
0: I don't know if you can actually. Yes, hear that? That's my cat purring when he gets a brush. So, yeah, the question is, do you own your pet or does your pet own you?
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6: In this update, the Child Cancer Foundation sending a message of support to anxious whānau in the wake of Starship treatment delays. The Auckland Children's Hospital has confirmed about 20 chemotherapy cycles have been delayed due to nursing shortages. New Zealand First calling for a full and final settlement for the country's largest iwi. It's promising to introduce a Ngāpuhi settlement bill. Deputy Leader Shane Jones says too much money's been wasted trying to find an agreement. New Zealand's first casino is now in Australian hands in a deal valued at more than $100 million. Australian hospitality and property group Iris Capital has bought Christchurch Casino from Skyline Enterprises. And Christchurch City Council are selling off parts of the city's temporary stadium at Addington. It's been surplus to requirements since 1NZ Stadium opened in April. Grandstand seating, corporate suites and the players' tunnel are among the items up for grabs. I'm Kay Gregory, and that's news.
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6: In sport, Australia have pipped New Zealand 24-22 to open Rugby League's World Cup in Sydney. Kangaroos wing Jack Bostock leapt to snaffle a bomb and score a hat-trick on debut in the 76th minute. Kiwis fullback Kalen Ponga has a suspected broken arm. Wallabies coach Les Kiss is backing three-capped Declan Meredith to deliver at first five after being forced to start him against the All Blacks tomorrow in Sydney. Ben Donaldson was set to wear the 10 jersey, but a leg injury flared at training. And the Cleveland Guardians lead the Tampa Rays 2-1 in the top of the sixth inning during the third baseball game of their best-of-seven American League Championship Series. The contest is tied 1-1. That's sport.
1: Sanctuary weather.
8: Auckland to Tomaranui, including the Central High Country and Bay of Plenty, scattered showers, some heavy easing this morning, then clearing this evening. Coromandel, scattered showers, possibly thundery this afternoon, clearing at night. Taranaki to Kapiti, scattered showers becoming isolated this afternoon. Gisborne, Hawke's Bay, Wairarapa, also Wellington. Showers south of Gisborne, spreading north this morning, some heavy. Thunderstorms possible around the Wairua district this morning. Nelson and Buller to Fiordland, fine except for some cloud around the ranges. Marlborough and Canterbury, mainly fine around northern Marlborough, rain elsewhere. Falling as snow above 700 metres, easing to showers this morning, then clearing in Canterbury this afternoon. Otago and Southland, isolated showers, clearing to fine spells this afternoon.
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8: 3 minutes past eight. You are with Lizzie on Sanctuary. Hi to Nikki. Love your texts. Glad to hear that you're enjoying the show. Paulette, whenever I say, well, many times, I'll be like, hey, who wants a song? Paulette will request one. Paulette used to do the same thing when I was on the drive show. Paulette, you evidently are listening to Sanctuary a whole lot, which is really awesome. And yes, Friday faves, Paulette's chosen a great song. Coming up, I've got John Reddick, Casting Crowns, but this is the song that Paulette requested today, United Pursuit and Will Reagan, Nothing I Hold Onto.

0: That's Equippers Worship, Living Water, 12 minutes, 13 minutes past 8 on Sanctuary. I was thinking of that scripture, you with Lizzie on the morning Sanctuary. Truly I tell you, unless you change and become like a little child, you will never enter the kingdom of heaven. Matthew 18 verse 3. I find it very easy to be childlike. I get excited. I was thinking about how when I was a kid, well, I don't get excited about Christmas now. I get excited about other things. But I remember sitting by the window seat and my little legs kicking the sort of seat behind me going, I can't wait. And I've definitely got that coursing through my body today. I'm endeavouring to keep myself grounded and centred. Meanwhile, inside there's just like, it's almost like all these helicopters are spinning around. I like the fact that I do get excited, but you know, I think for me that's probably been a bit of a redemption story because, you know, he turns our mourning into joy, and I have had quite a lot of mourning in my life. There has been quite a bit of loss, but you know, the kingdom of heaven is that God, you know, gives us beauty for ashes, and so when you've had that redemption story in your life, The good stuff just feels so much better. I don't know if that's something that you can relate with. And often to me, good things are just really simple things, like being out walking, seeing a kingfisher, my favourite bird, or as I'm walking past a bush, smelling the jasmine. Or the fact that I am like deliriously excited and trying to stay professional about this interview that I've got later on this afternoon with Paul Young, The Shack. Return to the Shack, which apparently has just hit the New York Times list, which is very cool. And I'm not excited to talk to him because he's famous and he's sold millions of copies. I'm really excited to speak with him because I'm going to speak to him on my podcast, Where Do You Find God? And he's a deep, deep well. And so I'm just really looking forward to the quality of the conversation. That excites me. This is John Reddick, holding on.
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It's Marietta Niemann. God is lifting you up. 27 minutes past 8 on Sanctuary. Just looking out the Sanctuary window, the sun is shining. May it last. You know, the Met Service, I read last night, warnings to people about frosts overnight. So this next couple of days. So if you're thinking of planting, maybe hold back a couple of days. Good old spring weather. It sort of bounces all over the place, doesn't it? Hey, wanted to let you know that it is the Inner Sanctuary after 9 to 10. Got a great little praise report to share as well from one of our listeners. Matt Redman's coming up. Blessed be your name. This is United. Search my heart.

0: Hi, I'm Kane Adams. In the book of John, Jesus demonstrates that abiding in him like a branch abides in a vine is not only important, it's absolutely necessary. Our biggest weakness is our delusion of strength. Without God, we can do nothing. It's all too easy to believe our strength is attained through our own works. Over time, we build an image of ourselves that we place our trust in without realizing it. The job we work hard at, the relationship we nourish, the money that we make, even the ministry that we build. These are examples of images we use to depict great strength within ourselves. The problem is that all these images are fallible. What happens if we lose our job, or our relationship breaks up, or we lose all our money, or the ministry fails? Our world comes crashing down and great fear enters our lives. When Jesus commanded that his disciples abide in him, it wasn't just fanciful talk. He knows the position that we're in. We can do absolutely nothing without him, for he is our only strength.
1: Non-stop worship
2: on Sanctuary.

Love his worship music so good. I was sitting here thinking I should reach out to him and see if I can get him on the radio, get him on the podcast. What's the worst thing he can say? No. I can live with a no. I'm an opportunist. I will ask the question of people. I did ask the question of Paul Young, the Shack, and I've said earlier that I'm going to be interviewing him later on this afternoon down in the Shine TV studios. Just written his new book called Return to the Shack, which has already hit the New York bestseller, debuted at number 9, which is incredible. But I was thinking about, you know, when people say, oh, you know, how did that even happen? I mean, the Paul Young thing was definitely a God thing, because on the particular day that his book was launched, I just happened to go on his website, and he was on my wish list, so to speak. But you know, I think in life, never be afraid to ask, because if the worst thing somebody can say to you is no, I think we can all learn to live through no's. One of the best things ever, which at the time I probably thought wasn't the best thing, I was in my late 20s and we were going back to live in the UK, and yeah, it was a bit of a hard time getting work, etc. And then I ended up getting some work, and part of what I did was telemarketing, and I was ringing up people and selling consumables for printers. How uninteresting. But that was in the days before mobiles so much and things like that. And people answered their phones to people they didn't know and things. And, you know, so I was selling printer cartridges and things, and occasionally I'd sell a printer. So I got lots and lots of no's. When I got a yes, it was great. And I got really good at accepting a no. Yeah, I mean, a no can hurt a little bit, but if you're in telemarketing, or maybe you're in acting or something like that, you know, you get used to people saying no. You're in sales, you get used to people saying no. But if no's the worst anyone can say to you, then it's just worth being an opportunist, I reckon. You know, ask the person out on the date. Well, the worst they can say is no. Okay, accept their no. Apply for the job. You know, ask your parent for a pet. they might change their mind. The worst they can say is no. It's Tim Hughes and Brooke Blegittwood, Clinging to the Cross on Sanctuary on your Friday morning. Lovely to have your company. You're with Lizzie.

Hymns. They've lasted for a reason. 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

0: Oh, great music from Toby Mac, faithfully, always bringing the great music. I love following Toby Mac. We follow Toby Mac on socials, and he always puts up great quotes. Speak life, he says. He says, the greatest purpose of a life is not to be known, admired, or celebrated, but to make Jesus known. Up before Toby Mac, we had a bit of Martin Smith, Joy, What the World Calls Foolish. We're heading for 9 o'clock. On a Friday morning, how can it be? It is Friday already. Friday. And if you've got a song you'd like to hear, something you really enjoy off the Sanctuary playlist, don't be shy. 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You can message the studio with your song request. 8168 First Word Sanctuary, or message me via the app. Coming up after 9 in the mix, Tim Neufeld, Elevation Worship. Coming up any moment, I've got Rend Collective, One and Only.
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7: In this update, fresh questions from National over how a Labour-led government will deal with gangs. A Green MP and two Te Pāti Māori MPs have faced criticism after visiting Mongrel Mob HQ. Labour's ruling out the Greens or Te Pāti Māori holding any police or corrections portfolios, but National leader Chris Luxon says they shouldn't be around the cabinet table at all. The police dive squad will be in Tauranga today looking for a second person who may have been in a car that crashed into the water early this morning. Emergency services were called to Chapel Street just after 12:30. One person was taken to hospital. An Otago oncologist has been recognised for his role in improving cancer care. Professor Christopher Jackson has received the Health Research Council's Bevan Medal for 2 decades of research and advocacy. And Christchurch Casino has been bought by an Australian hospitality and property group in a more than $100 million deal. It also gives Iris Capital an indirect stake in Dunedin Casino. I'm Kay Gregory, and that's news.
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7: In sport, Dame Nolene Tōrua wants her Silver Ferns to press their advantages home over the Diamonds across Netball's Constellation Cup. She believes they have tighter on-court connections and deeper reserves, while Jamaica gave them a blueprint to follow when they beat Australia during the Commonwealth Games.
9: With Australia, they've got to look at different combinations and opportunities to play more of their bench. I like to put the mirror back on Australia, and hopefully they're under the pump in regards to that pressure.
7: The first match is on Sunday in Auckland. Australia have pipped New Zealand 24-22 to open Rugby League's World Cup in Sydney. And basketballer Annie Wāniwa Tate-Jones could suit up for the Los Angeles Lakers against the Denver Nuggets in a pre-season match tomorrow. That's sport.
0: Sanctuary weather.
10: Northland to Tomaranui, including the Central High Country and Bay of Plenty. Scattered showers, some heavy easing this morning, then clearing this evening. Coromandel, scattered showers, possibly thundery this afternoon, clearing at night. Taranaki to Kapiti, scattered showers becoming isolated this afternoon. Gisborne, Hawke's Bay, Wairarapa, also Wellington. Showers south of Gisborne, spreading north this morning, some heavy. Thunderstorms possible around the Wairua district this morning. Nelson and Buller to Fiordland, fine except for some cloud around the ranges. Marlborough and Canterbury, mainly fine around northern Marlborough, rain elsewhere. Falling as snow above 700 metres, easing to showers this morning, then clearing in Canterbury this afternoon. Otago and Southland, isolated showers, clearing to fine spells this afternoon.
1: From the Word.
0: 2 Corinthians 5 verse 17. This means that anyone who belongs to Christ has become a new person. The old life is gone. The new life has begun.
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10: 2 minutes past nine on Sanctuary. That weather forecast, yes, which was me. Snow, showers, frost. Welcome to spring, right? Actually, welcome to the inner sanctuary. 9 to 10, the great music continues, this prayer, the scripture. On a Thursday, we take communion together. Coming up this hour, I have got New Wine Worship, Parachute Bands in there. I've got the word for you today. I wanted to share a very cool praise report with you next with one of our from one of our listeners. This is Tim Newfeld, Lord, I Need You.

It's elevation worship. Praise God goes on. Great live version of that song. It is 10 minutes past nine. You're in the Inner Sanctuary with Lizzie. So I had a message through from a listener recently, and she had had some health concerns, and there was just something going on. And so she needed to go for a mammogram and that kind of thing. And she was a bit nervous and asked for some prayer. Well, I said that we would pray, which we did. And then got a great message back from her saying, good news, after thorough examination, 3D mammogram and ultrasound, they are satisfied that there is nothing that they are concerned about in my breast tissue. Such a wonderful, you know, for anyone who's been through that. And obviously sometimes the news is a different outcome. You know, it's always scary. But the thing she said beforehand and is that she had spent some time with God, and she was really doing some Bible study around the word shalom, which is God's peace. And so it was like God had prepared her for this experience. And she said that she'd had this beautiful peace and presence and that and sense of well-being that she'd never had before, even though she was in this really, you know, challenging time. I mean, for any of us who get that sort of thing and we have to go and check something out, it's always scary. But it was like God had prepared her heart. But I do know that Bridget spends an awful lot of time with God. Like, I think she's in the Word and spending time with God a couple of hours a day. And, hey, look, we might not all have that time or make that time, but it seems that it was time well invested to actually, yeah, where you can, right, start your day with God or just have those times in your day where you're actually receiving from God, right? Because there's so much going on in the world and situations look like this, but when we've got God's presence, the presence of God, the peace of God, the shalom of God, it makes all the difference for what we're going through. Such a wonderful praise report on a Friday morning. Please hear music, Heaven's Throne.

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0: Well, that's another song I would just be happy to hit repeat on and let it play again. It's one of those ones you can just get swept up in, right? United Pursuit, Head to the Heart on Sanctuary. From the head to the heart, you take me on a journey of letting go and getting lost in you. I feel like when I was younger in my faith, it was about my head knowledge. It's certainly these days for me, it's about my heart. You know, when we speak from our heart, when we're vulnerable from our heart, when we share from our heart, when we're open with God from our heart, I just think, you know, it talks about that when we become a Christian, that it says in Scripture that we will come and make our home in them. God will come and make his home in our heart. And so it is a heart-to-heart relationship. We're heading into the Word for you today now. It's all about speaking from the heart.
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2: Does God care if we slip up occasionally and let a swear word or two creep in? God's seen language develop. He knows the etymology of all words. He's beyond words too, so surely it doesn't matter? Well, maybe it's just like anything else that he pulls us up on. It's usually the heart behind what we do and say, rather than the actual things, that matters. He warns us or convicts us, especially when what we're doing or saying is damaging to ourselves and to others. In Luke chapter 6, verse 45, it says, "People speak the things that are in their hearts." If we're truly chasing after God's heart, guarding our hearts from the corrupt stuff of the world and seeking his kingdom, our words should be his too. So let's get our heart close to God and we'll know whether our words line up. We don't have to put together a list of banned words and their Christian alternatives. It's in our communication with the Holy Spirit that reveals how we should be talking. And actually, we probably know those unhelpful words without having to record them down. So what now? You may not think you swear often, or even at all. But just because mean or negative words don't fall under the official list, doesn't mean they're good, clean, or wise. Pray today that God will pull you up for any unhelpful words you may use. And thank him that he'll prompt your heart to change your day-to-day language.
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That's Parachute Band, glorified on Sanctuary, New Wine Worship in there too, Adoration. Parachute Band there singing Amiga Levine, who was actually the guest on my podcast last week, Where Do You Find God? Finding God Again. He talks of, you know, went through a bit of a season where he stepped away from God and has come back, and his relationship with God is so different. As he says, it's, you know, it's not based on what he sort of knows. It's coming as he is, being real and open and honest. It's a great conversation. You can find it on the Rema Media app, Apple, Spotify, wherever you get your podcasts. And another great gentleman actually coming up on the podcast next week. His name is Nathan Saoli. He set up an advocacy group called Pillar NZ. They're doing incredible work in the political space. He had no intention of ever working in that area. He was working as a pastor, but God had other plans. That's coming up next week on the podcast, Where Do You Find God? This is Phil Wickham, Living Hope, and then we are going to pray together.

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Jordan Feliz, praise God for that. Time to pray, 20 minutes to 10 on the Inner Sanctuary. I was just reading that scripture in Habakkuk chapter 2, verse 3. It says, "For the revelation waits an appointed time. It speaks of the end and will not prove false. Though it linger, wait for it. It will certainly come and will not delay." That's a scripture I've clung on to at different times when I've been waiting. Maybe you're in a season of waiting and just really felt to pray about that and for people who may be in those situations today. So let's pray. Father, I do lift up each and every person right now who is in a season of waiting, whether it's waiting to buy a house or a medical treatment or a job opportunity, moving cities, moving towns. Lord, something even that you've promised and there has been that sense of you guiding and leading, and then there's that big delay thing where we're in the hallway waiting for the doors to open and that in-between space that can be really difficult. So God, we do lift up each and every person today who is in that situation, Lord. Perhaps there was a business deal and it fell over and they thought, and that was the one that you were leading them to, God. I pray, God, that your gentleness and your tenderness to each person who is in those situations right now, God. I also really pray for your wisdom and guidance and your peace, Lord. Lord, that you would speak again and bring comfort and clarity, Lord. Lord, we do pray, God, that you would open doors that no man can close. And Lord, we trust you in the doors that close, God, that may have looked like they were for us and weren't, God. But sometimes, God, you open them again. It's up to you, God, that you would open doors that no man could close and close the doors that are not for us and help us to process our disappointment with you, God. But Lord, you are the God than more than enough. You are the God of the double portion. And I do pray your favor upon those, Lord, who are in that difficult season right now, Father. In Jesus' name, amen. For King and Country, Ale on Sanctuary, New Zealand's worship station.

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The Belonging Co. Hello Would Be Your Name. Jars of Clay in there too. On Jordan's Stormy Banks, we stand, I stand, as we head for 10 o'clock. After 10 in the mix, I have got Ellie Limebear, Phillips Craig and Dean. This is Chris Tomlin, Lay Me Down.

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1: In this update, the Prime Minister's office has had to issue a statement this morning that nothing has changed after Chris Luxon told a Greymouth meeting last night he'll work with whoever he has to stay in power, saying opportunity is still ruled out. Labour's Willie Jackson says National and Labour have a long history of working with gangs to improve communities in the wake of a Green MP and two Te Pāti Māori MPs visiting Mongrel Mob HQ in Auckland. Health Minister Simeon Brown says talk of treatment delays at Starship Hospital has been blown out of proportion. But Labour's Aisha Verrill says the delays are directly attributable to a hiring freeze. Paddock to Pantry, vying to become a third player in our grocery sector, says none of the political party's current election policies will help them expand, but low interest loans to smaller operators would help. Auckland's Western Springs Bowl is set to host its first concert since it was redeveloped, hosting 30,000 people for tomorrow night's sold-out Olivia Dean concert. That's news.
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0: Sanctuary Sport.
1: In sport, Silver Ferns netball coach Dame Nolene Todua will endeavour to prove Glasgow Commonwealth Games gold shines brighter than Australia's diamonds on Sunday at the Constellation Cup opener in Auckland. New Zealand start the four-match series in rare air as favourites. A 3-1 series win or better would earn them the number one world ranking for the first time since 2013. How's Todua reacting to her side being the fancy team?
3: That never happens! Aye, holy never happens. You know what? We're going to ride that wave.
1: The Cleveland Guardians have beaten the Tampa Bay Rays 3-2 in the third baseball game of their best-of-seven American League Championship Series to take a 2-1 overall lead. That's sport. I'm Malcolm Jordan.
0: Sanctuary weather.
4: Northland to Tomaranui, including the Central High Country and Bay of Plenty, scattered showers, some heavy easing this morning, then clearing this evening. Coromandel, scattered showers, possibly thundery this afternoon, clearing at night. Taranaki to Kapiti, scattered showers becoming isolated this afternoon. Gisborne, Hawke's Bay, Wairarapa, also Wellington. Showers south of Gisborne, spreading north this morning, some heavy. Thunderstorms possible around the Wairua district this morning. Nelson and Buller to Fiordland, fine except for some cloud around the ranges. Marlborough and Canterbury, mainly fine around northern Marlborough, rain elsewhere. Falling as snow above 700 metres, easing to showers this morning, then clearing in Canterbury this afternoon. Otago and Southland, isolated showers, clearing to fine spells this afternoon.
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5: Matthew 11, verse 28. 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
4: Matthew 11, verse 28, great scripture to be reminded of. Just gone after 10 on New Zealand's worship station on the Morning Sanctuary. You are with Lizzie. Coming up this hour in the mix, I've got a bit of Brandon Lake.

Gratitude and Phillips Craig and Dean. Right now, it's Ellie Limebear, Rest on Us.

Phillips, Craig and Dean from The Inside Out on Sanctuary. You are with Lizzie. If you're needing a Friday funny, you should have a look on our social media on Facebook, yoursanctuary.nz. I put up a little 30-second clip of my cat, Red, the ragdoll. So much attitude, so much catitude, standing in the hallway, waiting, seeing that I'm looking, and then saunters off down the hallway, goes to his cat post thing, stands on it and demands a brush. It was something that I trained him to do to kind of get him in the house. But now every time he sees me in the hallway, he's like, oi, you, come and follow me. Do you have a pet like that? A pet who rules the roost? I think they all do, don't they? Especially cats. Crowder and Dante Bauer with God Really Loves Us.

0: The scripture, "Greater is he that is in me than he that is in the world," encapsulates a profound truth. Within each of us resides a divine power surpassing any external force that we may encounter. 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

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Nerida Ashcroft and Alison Shaw. New episode dropped this week called The Power of Thankfulness in Prayer. 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
1: 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One day his kingdom will fully arrive and everything will be set right. 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

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Helen Baylor, The Potter's Hand.

0: often are we just like that? 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

0: Zach Williams, Less Like Me. Alexander Pappas was in there too. Always Been Jesus. Heading for 11 o'clock on your Friday morning on Sanctuary. Still to come this hour, Elevation Worship. Always on time. That's not what people say about me. And Lifestyle of Worship with Everything.
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6: In this update, Nationals leader continues to rule out working with the Opportunity Party, despite saying last night that he'd work with whoever he has to lock in a second term. The Prime Minister's office has issued a statement this morning saying Luxon was referring to working with New Zealand First and ACT MPs. Labour says treatment delays at Starship Hospital aren't good enough. Staffing shortages have led to about 20 chemotherapy cycles being delayed by up to a week at the Auckland Children's Hospital. A person left in critical condition after being overcome by chemicals at Christchurch factory Solvent Rescue yesterday is now stable in hospital. Three people were taken to hospital, with others evacuated. People are being urged to avoid Tauranga's Chapel Street, where a police operation is underway after a car crashed into the water just after 12:30 this morning. Multiple people have been injured, including children, after a shooting at a primary school in Oregon in the United States. CNN reports police arrived at the scene at Silver Rail Elementary School and learned that the shooter had been shot and killed. And at least 19 people are injured after a bus collided with a freight train at the entrance to the Channel Tunnel in France. That's news.
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6: In sport, could former Arsenal football manager Arsene Wenger run as a surprise candidate to challenge FIFA governing body president Gianni Infantino's bid for a fourth term at the World Congress next March? The BBC reports the move could act as a twist in the plot, which currently looks likely to see the incumbent reappointed. That's despite the backlash caused by his failed plan to sell commercial stakes in the World Cup and other global tournaments to private investors. 76-year-old Wenger has been FIFA's head of global development since 2019. Hurricanes first five, Brett Cameron, has signed a one-year contract extension to enter his fifth season with the franchise. The 30-year-old's continuing to recover from a knee injury suffered at the start of the super season. That's sport. I'm Malcolm Jordan.
8: Sanctuary weather.
9: Northland to Tomaranui, including the Central High Country and Bay of Plenty, scattered showers, some heavy easing this morning, then clearing this evening. Coromandel, scattered showers, possibly thundery this afternoon, clearing at night. Taranaki to Kapiti, scattered showers becoming isolated this afternoon. Gisborne, Hawke's Bay, Wairarapa, also Wellington. Showers south of Gisborne, spreading north this morning, some heavy. Thunderstorms possible around the Wairua district this morning. Nelson and Buller to Fiordland, fine except for some cloud around the ranges. Marlborough and Canterbury, mainly fine around northern Marlborough, rain elsewhere. Falling as snow above 700 metres, easing to showers this morning, then clearing in Canterbury this afternoon. Otago and Southland, isolated showers, clearing to fine spells this afternoon.
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10: 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Yet the Lord laid on him the sins of us all.
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9: It's just after 11 on your Friday morning. You are with Lizzie. Coming up, I've got Forrest Frank, Lift My Hands. Influence Music is in there too. And I wanted to talk about what's happening over on Shine TV and a very worthy, locally made, in-house program that was made here with Rima Media. I watched one of the episodes last night, Thoughts and Comments on Politics. Tell you more about that next. CC Winans, worthy of it all.

Al Donovan, Holy Holy on Sanctuary. Cece Winans in there too, Worthy of It All. You are with Lizzie on Sanctuary. Hey, so last night, as I do sometimes, I watched some Shine on Demand, and Andrew Urquhart's been so busy at the moment. Not only is his Thoughts and Comments Rema show 10 to 12 each day, simulcast on radio and Shine TV. In the midst of all of that, somehow, I don't know where he made the time, found the time. He made a five-part documentary on politics, Thoughts and Comments on Politics, and went around the country, interviewed a whole bunch of people, and I watched the first episode last night on demand. It was a really good watch. Highly recommend it. Yeah, we don't have those kind of conversations on Sanctuary, but they're still important, and I just wanted to highlight my workmates' great work and highly recommend interacting with it. Shine on Demand, for me, is the best place to see all the politics conversations that are happening, and also Andrew Curtis has been doing a number of political party leader interviews as well. I've caught some of those as well. They're also great. This is Influence Music, Glory, Honour, Power.

0: A bunch of helium balloons can look impressive, but a pinprick quickly reduces them to a few scraps of rubber. They're only filled with hot air. The giant Goliath looked impressive, but his boasts were also filled with hot air. A stone catapulted from David's sling instantly brought him to the ground. In Goliath's eyes, David was dismissed as a mere teenager, a nobody. David's own brothers also belittled him. David was excluded from Jesse's lineup of sons when Samuel came to anoint one of them as king. God's view of David was very different. He recognized him as a man of valor and a man after his own heart. Today, let us not be overimpressed or undervalue someone, but seek to understand people from God's perspective. I'm June Dooney, and you can contact me on junedooney.com.
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West was here, More Than Enough, such a feel-good song. I feel like that sounds like the song of summer to me. This is Andrew Rip, Rejoice on Sanctuary.

Hands up if you remember scripture and song. Now, keep your hand up if you're now thinking about David and Dale Garrett. Thank you. I see your hand. David and Dale are my guests this week on A Very Tall Man, the podcast. I feel as if I'll be chatting with Christian musical royalty. Consider yourself invited to have a listen. 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

Bethel Music Centre. On Sanctuary, we're heading for the centre of the day, aren't we? About half an hour away from midday. Hey, I did want to let you know that now you can purchase your Rima Media calendars for 2027. $15 each, include postage and packaging in New Zealand. Pre-order now, and I think they're going to be sending them out at the end of October. Heaps of people order these. They're so good. They only weigh about 150 grams, so they're cheap for posting overseas. And you can check out the two calendars. There's a fauna calendar. There is a landscape calendar. You can look at all the images and jump online and have a nosy and order one or two or three. RemaMediaCalendar.co.nz. Or if it's easier, just actually go to our website. You can look that way, yoursanctuary.nz. 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
1: Hi, I'm Kane Adams. Romans 8 verse 28. And we know that all things work together for good for those who love God, to those who are called according to his purpose. All of us go through seasons in life, whether good or bad. When we pour our love on God and align ourselves to his purpose, we can know that the end result will always be good. Simply put, there is no plan B with God. He is sovereign and faithful enough to take hold of every season in our lives, every mistake and every blessing, and interweave them together to bring about ultimate goodness in our lives. So whether or not you're currently going through a season of joy or a season of anguish, know and trust in God that he will bring ultimate good to whatever situation you're experiencing.
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0: It's Matt Maher, Lord, I Need You on Sanctuary, Joelle Barnes and Seth Slater in there too. Road Less Travelled. Well, there you go. It's the end of my, it's not the end of my day, it's the end of my show. Got a couple of great songs before midday. Consumed by Fire, Hill to Die On, Ezra Houghton, Friend of God. And then your friend and mine, Tom Francis, with you from midday. He's always great to hang out with. And I'll be back on here tomorrow for midday. Enjoy your weekend, whatever that may look like. Every blessing to you. I'll say a prayer that I always used to say over my son when he was little, when I put him to bed when he was little. The Lord bless you and keep you. The Lord make his face shine upon you. The Lord lift up his countenance on you and give you peace.
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9: In this update, National has shut down any potential mixed messages around its position on working with the Opportunity Party. The Post is reporting Chris Luxon told a gathering of National supporters last night he'd work with whoever he has to lock in a second term. But campaign chair Simeon Brown says he did not mean Opportunity. Meanwhile, National says the tough approach on gangs needs to continue to address rising gang numbers and surging meth and cocaine use. The Greens have confirmed they want to reverse the gang patch ban and are open to funding a mongrel mob-led rehab program. CNN is reporting that 3 children and 1 adult have been killed in a shooting at a primary school in Bend, Oregon, in the United States. The shooter was shot and killed. Phone booths will soon be a thing of the past with Spark calling time. The booths will be physically removed over the next 2 years, with 90% already disconnected from the copper network. Former Newstalk ZB Afternoons host Danny Watson has died after a short illness, surrounded by family. That's news.
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0: Sanctuary Sport.
9: In sport, former captain Sean Fitzpatrick played a record 63 straight tests for the All Blacks, but Damien McKenzie is creating a stretch of his own in the professional era. The first 5 for tomorrow's match against the Wallabies in Sydney is lining up for a 38th straight cap. The last time he didn't play was as an unused substitute in the 2023 World Cup quarterfinal. The last time he wasn't named was the tournament opener against France.
10: I just try and make myself readily available when I can, and put myself in the best possible position to play or help out the team wherever. So you're very fortunate I've been able to keep that run going.
9: Paul Cole has lost in 4 games to world number 3 Diego Elias at the Egyptian Squash Open semi-finals at the base of the pyramids at Giza. That's sport. I'm Malcolm Jordan.
0: Sanctuary weather.
11: Northlands, Auckland and Coromandel, scattered showers, some heavy, possibly thundery abouts. Coromandel clearing tonight, partly cloudy tomorrow. Waikato to Taumarunui, including Bay of Plenty and Taupō, isolated showers this afternoon, then long fine spells, morning frosts tomorrow. Gisborne and Hawke's Bay, also Taihape, showers, some heavy, easing south of the Wairoa district later tomorrow, snow possible to 800 metres today. Taranaki to Wellington, also wider upper, showers, easing tomorrow morning, clearing tomorrow afternoon. Fine if you're in Nelson, also Buller to Fiordland. Marlborough and Canterbury showers easing tonight, clearing to fine tomorrow morning with areas of frost, however cloudy about the coast tonight and tomorrow morning. Otago and Southlands remaining showers, clearing to fine today, becoming cloudy with drizzle near the coast tonight, morning frost for inland Otago tomorrow.
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1: 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He personally carried our sins in his body on the cross so that we can be dead to sin and live for what is right. By his wounds, you are healed.
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11: And into Friday afternoon we go. I'm Tom. Welcome to Afternoon Praise as we wrap up the week.

Afternoon praise on Sanctuary with City of Lights. Only a holy God. Well, welcome on into the middle of this Friday and a very cold start here in the south this morning. Hoping temperatures go up for Labour weekend, a long one next weekend. However, let's get a little closer to the weekends in front of us first with the latest single from John Reddick. Here is a live version of Holding On, Praise God.

It is Sanctuary. I'm Tom. Well, just before talking about the chilly start here in the south this morning, to be fair, it's still pretty cool. My wife's cousin, in fact, back in the South Island, he's doing a mountaineering course on Mount Cook, so he'll certainly be feeling the chilly temperatures at the moment. Well, as we wrap up the week, perhaps it's felt like you have climbed a mountain, maybe just navigating a few hills. Nearly back at base camp as we head back into the music. It's New Zealand music from Strawn.

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It is Sanctuary Afternoon Praise. I'm Tom. Well, during the week, Psalm 19 came up, and it comes back to mind with our next song, which I'll get to in just a moment. Psalm 19, the words of David, and the verse from the psalm that came up during the week, the final verse, verse 14, where David writes, "May these words of my mouth and this meditation of my heart be pleasing in your sight, Lord, my rock and my redeemer." And as you look at the psalm and read your way through it, David begins reflecting on God in his creation, and then reflecting on God in his law, statutes, precepts, and commands, and also reflecting on our need of forgiveness before God, and an encouragement for us all as we continue this afternoon to think on these things as we have the opportunity to reflect on God and his creation, God in his word, the Bible, and our need of forgiveness as well, which we find in Christ. As we reflect on these things, may the words of our mouths and the meditation of our hearts also be pleasing in his sight.

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0: I'm Tom, and it is Sanctuary, heading towards One News, Weather and Sports coming up. 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

0: You might already know that Sanctuary is a listener-supported radio station. 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
6: In this update, Nationals announced a 19-point plan for what it would do to make work farmers and growers do every day easier. Agriculture spokesperson Todd McClay says the plan will remove the need for consents entirely in many areas, and where consents may still be required, they'll be easier, faster and cheaper. The Green Party is promising to pay student nurses, teachers and social workers while they complete practical training. Students would receive a universal $380 weekly payment during placements. CNN is reporting 3 children and 1 adult have been killed in a shooting at a primary school in Bend, Oregon. Local police say the shooter had already been shot and killed before officers arrived. Fire and emergency are at a house fire on Loyalty Street in Dunedin's Forbury. Crews are expected to remain there for much of the day. And that's news.
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5: Sanctuary Sport.
6: In sport, John Rahm and LIV Golf have agreed to what's described as a complete economic walkaway. The Spanish two-time major winner has agreed to forfeit all monetary claims, rumoured to be worth over $180 million US, in exchange for his name, image, likeness and free agency status to sign with another competition. Rahm was the circuit's largest unsecured creditor. Wing Will Jordan feels the All Blacks' injury toll gives the team chances to display the depth of rugby's greatest rivalry series against the Springboks generated against the Wallabies. Jordan feels that's what the tour was all about.
8: 45 guys on tour for 7 weeks or so really allowed us to build the depth in the squad and grow understanding around our game. I thought there's more competition for places than ever.
5: Sanctuary weather.
9: Northlands, Auckland and Coromandel, scattered showers, some heavy, possibly thundery about. Coromandel clearing tonight, partly cloudy tomorrow. Waikato to Taumarunui, including Bay of Plenty and Taupō, isolated showers this afternoon, then long fine spells, morning frosts tomorrow. Gisborne and Hawke's Bay, also Taihape, showers, some heavy, easing south of the Wairoa district later tomorrow, snow possible to 800 metres today. Taranaki to Wellington, also wider upper, showers, easing tomorrow morning, clearing tomorrow afternoon. Fine if you're in Nelson, also Buller to Fiordland. Marlborough and Canterbury, showers easing tonight, clearing to fine tomorrow morning with areas of frost, however cloudy about the coast tonight and tomorrow morning. Otago and Southlands, remaining showers, clearing to fine today, becoming cloudy with drizzle near the coast tonight, morning frost for inland Otago tomorrow.
5: From the Word.
10: John 1 verse 12. But to all who believed him and accepted him, he gave the right to become children of God.
5: Sanctuary, New Zealand's worship station.
9: It's afternoon praise as we take another step towards the weekend and back into the music. Just a couple of minutes after one, and it's Yes I Will from Vertical Worship.